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2: 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I knew it. I knew you.

KDWB. All right, let's keep it going and play some more artists who have or will be blessing us with their presence here in Minnesota this summer. Noah Kahan, Bruno Mars, Alex Warren, all coming up.

0: going to be at Grand Casino Arena soon. It's KDWB. And first time I sat down with Alex Warren, I was a little scared to interview him, but then I realized he's a normal dude when this was the first thing he said to me.
1: No, I say f***ing talk about my bowel movements. 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

Speed Demon JB there on KDWB, ready to play your top five in the Twin Cities. Y'all are about to take over, and I still got room for one more song in this countdown. So whatever you need for your drive home on the radio, hit me up, all right? Matt Holiday on air. That's my Instagram. Send me a DM right now. Let me know where you're listening, what you want, and I'll follow you back too. Matt Holiday.

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4: All right, Minnesota, yes, this is all you. These next five songs, I ain't doing anything but just enjoying your picks, your votes, your requests. And Sienna Spyro, y'all ready to cry tonight on KDWB? All right, fine. Die on this hill. Number five.

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4: And over 15,000 around the Twin Cities voting for this guy tonight. 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
4: Same. 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

So any B-ball fans out there listening to this on KDWB, y'all keep track of that parade that happened in New York City for the Knicks today. Oh my gosh. I mean, that was crazy. Biggest parade maybe like in the history of parades. But hey, Cat was there. And if anyone who deserves it more than him, it is Cat. Now we just got to bring a chip to Minnesota next year, right?

just in the middle of two superstars named Olivia on 101.3 KDWB. And we're going to keep those stars coming at you, man. Harry Styles, Bruno Mars, Sabrina next, commercial free, too.

0: So who do you love more, Harry Styles or your boyfriend? Tell us. You're on KDWB. Simple question.
1: He asks me that question every day, literally almost every day.
0: And
1: I can't give him an answer.
0: Not answering is an answer. I hate to

it just feels like a Friday. Hopefully you got tomorrow off. We are still commercial free on the Twin Cities. Number one hit music station, KDWB, Matt Holiday in for Kayla. I got the Biebs. I got Olivia Dean, Taylor Swift, Owen Fallon, and Colt back tomorrow, 2, 6 to 10.

I just want to make sure you don't get embarrassed in the movie theaters this weekend when you go see Toy Story 5. And if you hear any girls gasping when they start hearing her voice in the movie, that song is in Toy Story 5. I just don't want you to be called a fake Swiftie in the theaters, all right? I knew it. I knew you. New from T-Swift on KDWB.

0: 50 Lambo in the protesting it.
1: Look behind you. See the thousands marching today.
0: Across the country, people were speaking up. And the more they did, the more they learned about the hidden underbelly of the most powerful law enforcement agency in the land. I'm Ed Helms, host of Snafu, Season 2, Medburg. The story of a daring heist that exposed J. Edgar Hoover's epic

And that is why men will never understand you women out there. It's KDWB. I love it when we fight, and I like it when you're mean. That literally makes zero sense.

Hit Nation on iHeartRadio. It's the V Bros, Mikey V, with my big bro, Frankie V, and our bestie, Gianna. Long weekend ahead. Summer kicks off Sunday. If you're looking for love this summer, there's one thing you can do this weekend to help you find the perfect somebody. We'll talk about that next.

0: 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I said you got gold,
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Kayla's out. Hopefully you're off tomorrow. 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
7: Ice Cube's Big Three is back. 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

She gave us the full track list less than a month away now. Daughter from Hell, that's the new album from Gracie Abrams, and we can't wait either. Hit the Wall, first single off it on KDWB.

So believe it or not, that guy's guitar player, Alex Warrens, was my old college roommate. So I'm definitely going to Grand Casino Arena to catch that guy, Alex Warren, this summer. What about you? 101.3 KDWB.

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1: 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Are you sure? 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Because I feel like I would do that as a DoorDash driver.
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2: 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Three-time Big Three MVP ISO Joe Johnson and the reloaded Detroit Amps battle two-time Big Three championship coach Steven Jackson's DMV trilogy, followed by Big Three's most intense rivalry. 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

101.3 KDW Beats, V Bros, Mikey V, Frankie V, and Gianna. Something's happening this weekend that'll put you in a good mood. Not that's a long weekend, not even that's Father's Day. Excited to talk about this next.

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1: Amanda, get ready to be happy on Sunday, okay?
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4: Ice Cube's Big Three is back. 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Three-time Big Three MVP ISO Joe Johnson and the reloaded Detroit Amps battle two-time Big Three championship coach Steven Jackson's DMV trilogy, followed by Big Three's most intense rivalry. 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
4: Ice Cube's Big Three is back. 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Three-time Big Three MVP ISO Joe Johnson and the reloaded Detroit Amps battle two-time Big Three championship coach Steven Jackson's DMV trilogy, followed by Big Three's most intense rivalry. 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
1: Every night, we always love to spread those positive vibes with you.
0: Emmy, why are you smiling?
2: Because I just got over a terrible cold, and it's really put life into perspective for me. Like, I'm just way more grateful for the simple things now that I'm not sick.
1: Wow.
0: And you're feeling better just in time for the long weekend ahead.
2: Yes, I am stoked, finally.
0: I love it. Well, we appreciate you spreading positive vibes with us every night.
2: Thank you, guys.

Hey, it's Fallon, Colt, and Jenny. This weekend is what dreams are made of. Make sure you're listening to win Hillary Duff tickets and a special VIP experience all weekend long on 101.3 K.

0: 101.3 KDWB. It's the V Bros, Mikey V, Frankie V, and our best friend Gianna. So, Sandra, you know how summer starts on Sunday, right?
1: Oh, yeah. Hey, bring it on.
0: We get excited because the weather gets nice, right?
2: Yes.
1: Yeah.
0: It also makes your breath worse.
3: You know summer that? Does?
2: What? Yeah.
0: So you don't want to hear this, but I got to give you this info. Yes, the warm weather can lead to drier mouths, which causes odor, causing bacteria to grow and thrive. So as the weather gets nicer, as goes your breath being terrible. Yuck. One of the easiest fixes, though, is simply eating breakfast. Supposedly, eating a big bowl of cereal helps get saliva flowing and clears out those bacteria. So for breakfast, it's not only the most important meal of the day, it's also the meal that's going to save your breath. So buy some cereal. A bowl of cereal a day will keep the bad breath away.
1: So specific on the cereal.
2: Yeah, very interesting.
3: Really? I mean, you could probably eat anything for breakfast.
2: Yeah.
1: Yeah.
3: I guess no more intermittent fasting this summer.
2: Yeah.

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It's Mikey V, my big bro Frankie V, and our best friend Gianna. The DM we got said, I think I'm never going to talk to my mother-in-law again. I'm curious why. We have them on hold. They join us next inside group chat.

0: 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It's Mikey V alongside my big bro, Frankie V, and our best friend, Gianna.
1: The DM we got says, I might not talk to my mother-in-law ever again.
0: Drama, drama. We will keep you anonymous. Appreciate you joining the show. It was your mother-in-law's birthday yesterday. And what's the issue now?
2: Yesterday, we got my mother-in-law a little gift. Mm-hmm. We don't have a lot of money, so we thought it would be really fun to get her some scratch cards, you know, like five little scratch cards. Maybe she wins like $5, $10. Everyone's happy.
0: Yeah.
2: No, she scratched off $10,000.
0: Ooh,
3: that's a big win.
2: So much money.
0: Yeah.
2: A big win. It's a huge win. And, you know, we're struggling here. We're on the struggle bus. We're like, maybe you could just throw a little change our way because, you know, we gave you this gift. And she was not having it. She was like, what, I'm going to give your gift back? That's not how this works. Oh. And I don't even want to talk to this woman ever again. I think it's
0: ridiculous. How much did you ask for the $10,000? How much did you ask for?
2: $1,000, 10%. It's not even that much money out of $10,000, right?
0: I will say, though, it is a gift that you gave her, so therefore it is hers. She has no obligation. I don't think somebody's obligated to give somebody money back if they win a scratch ticket.
2: Out of the kindness of her heart for her, basically, like, her children, like, her son and me. Like, yeah. I mean, we are there for her all the time. Mm. You can't just help us out? Like,
0: You asked for this money back, and then now what's going on? She's mad at you guys for asking, like, where'd you guys leave it?
2: We just left. We left. I mean, and we didn't even finish our actual meal.
0: Right, well, so the question becomes, is somebody, should somebody give a portion of a scratch ticket if they win it as a gift?
2: Mm. Yes.
0: Okay.
3: Wow.
0: I think the answer is always scratch your gifts when nobody's looking.
3: Yeah.
0: True story. We'll get you advice right now, okay?
2: Okay.
0: All right. What are your thoughts on this? Does she deserve to get at least 1,000 of the $10,000?
1: Mm-hmm.
0: Have you ever been through something like this? DM us right now on Instagram @VBrosOnAir. We'll talk more with you next inside group chat.

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1: Inside group chat, we're trying to help out Anonymous. She and her husband not doing so well financially right now. They went to see her mother-in-law yesterday for Mother's Day and gave her scratch tickets.
2: Yeah.
1: Mother-in-law hits for $10,000. And they asked for $1,000 and it turned into an argument.
3: Yikes.
0: Her mom said, goodbye. But they're not happy about this. They think they deserve at least $1,000 out of the 10.
3: Yeah.
0: Inside group chat, Brianna, what's your opinion?
4: Okay. They're idiots for trying to get it back. It's a Mother's Day present. It's a gift. You know, it's not going to happen. So
0: it's almost like once you give a gift, it's their thing. It would be nice of her to offer, but you can't request, hey, can I get 10% of your winnings?
4: Yeah, exactly. Right. But it's a birthday cake where you get a piece too. Like, what is this? No.
3: There needs to be like a prenup for scratch tickets. Like, yeah. If you buy this, don't expect anything. Yeah. Like some sort of contract.
0: Thank you so much for joining group chat. We appreciate it.
4: Yeah, thanks.
0: Now, Stephanie, you're up next in group chat. What are your thoughts?
5: She should definitely share it. It's $10,000. Yeah. If it was a small amount, no, I could see her keeping it. But that's not a small amount.
0: All right, so they have every right to be upset about this, then, you think?
5: 100%.
0: Our 50-50 on responses right now, so we'll continue the conversation. What are your thoughts? DM us on Instagram, @VBrosOnAir. Talk

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It's the V Bros and Gianna. If you got your mother-in-law scratch ticket, she hit it big. Do you expect some money? Think about that for a second. We'll talk more next inside group chat.

0: 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It's Mikey V with my big bro, Frankie V, and our best friend, Gianna.
1: It's never fun when you're arguing with your mother-in-law, and that's what's happening right now in group chat. Mm-hmm. Basically, Anonymous and her husband are strapped for cash right now. Yeah. Went to their mother-in-law's yesterday for Mother's Day. Give mother-in-law scratch tickets. Mother-in-law scratches those scratch tickets and wins $10,000. To their excitement, they said, "This is amazing. Can we have $1,000 of the $10,000 you just won?" And mother-in-law said, "Absolutely not."
0: And now they're fighting over this. Like, they're legitimately upset. They feel like they deserve at least $1,000.
2: Yeah.
0: Inside group chat, Erica, what's your opinion?
3: I'm a scratch ticket buyer, and I give them out as gifts, and she shouldn't be expecting anything. It's kind of really rude. Like, why would she give a gift at all?
0: Yeah.
2: So since you buy them so often, have you ever had anybody that's won a large amount of money?
3: No, I won like $17,000 last year.
2: Whoa!
3: I buy them a lot, and I've given them as gifts where people have won $500. So,
0: on the $17,000, did you pay your taxes? Because it sounds like the cops are after you.
3: But all in all,
0: they should not expect money.
3: It's rude.
0: There we go. Thank you for joining group chat. Good luck, with the IRS.
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12: What are you gonna do when that dog chase you? That's what everybody wanna know. That's what they asking.

0: 101.3 KDWB, the Twin Cities, number one hit music station. It's the V Bros, Mikey V, Frankie V, and Gianna. Tawny, you traveling this summer?
1: Yeah, I'm actually going on a flight in a couple of weeks to Florida.
0: Oh, nice.
2: Okay. Wow.
0: Something you need to do before you get on this plane, and I guarantee nobody does this. I could actually probably say close to 100% of people don't do this. What you want to do before you get on that plane, do you have a window seat?
1: Yes.
0: You do? Yeah, then you definitely have to do this. They say put sunscreen on before you get on the plane, especially if you sit in the window seat, because those UV rays, you're 35,000 feet in the air, are stronger than they are down here, and that sun is coming in hard through those windows. Huh. It could actually burn your arm. So you could literally sit in that window seat and come out with a left arm that is red and a right arm that has no color at all.
1: Oh, my gosh. So can I get a full body tan if I just put my body against the window?
2: Yes.
0: I was thinking that you fly on one side down there and fly on the other side on your way back. You can never even see the sun in Florida, but come back to Boston with a tan.
1: Yes, I'm
0: going to
1: do that.
0: Imagine, could you imagine just booking a round trip the same day just to get a tan?
2: I'd do it.
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4: 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Three-time Big 3 MVP ISO Joe Johnson and the reloaded Detroit Amps battle two-time Big 3 championship coach Steven Jackson's DMV trilogy, followed by Big 3's most intense rivalry. 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
1: Always spreading those positive vibes every night. Elena, what's that one thing putting a smile on your face?
2: Okay, I know this is silly, but I just learned a new recipe. And for me, being able to, like, learn new recipes, I didn't grow up cooking or anything. I just feel really accomplished, and I don't know, I'm proud of myself.
0: Well, we need to know what the recipe is.
1: What are you cooking?
2: It's Spanish. It's serrano-wrapped cod with sautéed veggies.
0: Damn.
2: And a gorgeous creamy sauce.
3: Well, that's advanced.
0: Yeah.
1: I thought you were going to say like mac and cheese was like some special type of Gouda. No. You went the
0: whole. Oh, you went all out.
2: Yo, I'm a chef. Like, for real. I'm so excited about
3: it. Yes.
0: I love that. Big accomplishment. Yeah. We'll be over this weekend for dinner. We appreciate you spreading positive vibes with us.
2: You're more than welcome to come over, and thank you guys.

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0: 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It's the V Bros, Mikey V, Frankie V, and Gianna.
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0: 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You can play along as well. 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
1: Playing Are You Smarter Than a V-Bro? We got Haley on with us. Which brother would you like to play against, Mikey V or Frankie V?
2: Okay, I would like to play against Frankie V, please.
1: Ooh, Frankie V is in the hot seat. The first person to answer two questions right will be the winner. And Maggie, you get the first question. Maggie, the Knicks, of course, won the NBA Finals. And last week during one of the games, Taylor Swift wore an iconic punny shirt with a fellow singer's name on it. What did the shirt say?
2: Girl, I have no idea.
1: Well, this is why it's trivia. Frankie, would you like to steal that?
0: Yes, I would love to. She sang a song about going up a hill and it's snowing and whatnot. She goes by the name Stevie Nicks.
1: That is correct. 1 point for you, Frankie V. All right, it is back over to Frankie. Speaking of Taylor Swift, Frankie, she's been everywhere. Game, wedding rumors. Yeah. Once her and Travis Kelce do get married, who will Taylor's mother-in-law be?
0: That'll be Travis's mother, obviously.
1: What's her name?
0: Miss Kelce. Donna Kelce.
1: Oh, Frankie V, just
0: Wait,
1: like
0: did
1: that.
0: Did you just guess
1: swept,
0: that, or is that, did you know
1: swept,
0: that? You think
1: swept.
0: I would actually guess Donna of all names?
1: Maggie, you didn't get any right, and you are not smarter than a V-Bro.
0: But we love you, Maggie. We love you.
1: We do love you.
2: It was fun to play. I got to study up on Taylor Swift.

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It's Mikey V with my big bro, Frankie V, and Gianna. So what sibling is most likely to be the smartest? The youngest, the oldest, the middle sibling? We have an answer, and we'll talk about that next.

0: 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It's Mikey V, Frankie V, and Gianna.
1: So, Camille, are you older than your sister or younger than your sister?
2: Older by 3 years.
1: So you're the oldest. In our family, we have an older sister, Mary Ellen. Of course, yeah. I'm the middle child, and our youngest is Mikey. So check this out. Research suggests that the firstborn tend to score slightly higher on IQ tests and often earn more money than their younger siblings.
0: Well, our sister definitely is the smartest. I'm not sure if she's the highest earner, though.
3: Shots fired!
1: But the funny thing is, it trickles down. So then you come to the middle child, has a higher IQ and makes more money than the one that's younger than him. Then you come to the youngest child or the third born. Yeah, they don't really have a whole lot of positive things to say about them.
0: Wow!
2: As the oldest sibling in my family, I can relate to just being the smartest and the successful. I don't know what to say.
4: I love this. Everyone's and boasting Mikey? And bragging.
0: Well, I don't know about any of that. I will say Frankie's the best saver. Yeah, I'm a better spender.
4: Yeah.

0: Are you coming in or what?
1: Hey, it's Fallon and Colt. 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
1: Every night we love to spread positive vibes with you.
0: Sammy, why are you smiling?
2: It's my best friend's birthday. I know it's not my birthday, but I'm smiling for my friend's birthday. But that's just because it's just another reason for all of us to celebrate. Right? Yeah.
0: Is it today or this weekend, or when exactly is it?
2: It's actually today.
1: Oh, happy birthday.
0: What are you guys doing?
2: We're kind of going to do like a whole weekend thing, some bits of like relaxing too, because we're at that age now where like we can only go so hard. Yeah.
1: I get that.
3: It is a long weekend. You got to add some recovery in there.
1: Yep.
0: There you go. Hey, you guys enjoy it though, and appreciate you for the positive vibes with us.
2: Totally. Thank you.

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It's Mikey V with my big bro, Frankie V, and our best friend, Gianna. Long weekend ahead. Summer kicks off Sunday. If you're looking for love this summer, there's one thing you can do this weekend to help you find the perfect somebody. We'll talk about that next.

0: 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It's Mikey V alongside my big bro Frankie V and our best friend Gianna. Kelly, what's your dating status?
1: You know, right now I'm single. I'm having a little bit of trouble finding someone. It's kind of hard out there.
0: No, that's great that you said that, because there's one thing you're probably not doing, and this is going to help you find your special somebody this long weekend, okay?
1: Oh, okay.
0: When you go to a bar, they say to stick around until closing time. As the night wears on, not only do you look better because they've been drinking, but a study found less to choose from as well, so you have a better chance to pick up somebody at the end of the night. No, that's what they say. And sometimes it doesn't even be alcohol. It could be a sober guy, but if he's looking to mingle as well and he's shy and doesn't want to talk to anybody, if you're the last one standing, there's a good chance he will talk to you.
1: Okay. Interesting.
0: This is like the worst example of process of elimination ever.
2: Truly. That is no way to live by. But I've like low-key... heard men on TikTok be like, yo, that's our like method for getting girls. We just take whoever's left at the end of the night.
1: This is tough for me, y'all. I go to bed at 9.
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4: Ice Cube's Big Three is back. 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Three-time Big Three MVP ISO Joe Johnson and the reloaded Detroit Amps battle two-time Big Three championship coach Steven Jackson's DMV trilogy, followed by Big Three's most intense rivalry. 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
5: Ice Cube's Big Three is back. 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Three-time Big Three MVP ISO Joe Johnson and the reloaded Detroit Amps battle two-time Big Three championship coach Steven Jackson's DMV trilogy, followed by Big Three's most intense rivalry. 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

101.3 KDWB, the Twin Cities number one hit music station. It's Mikey V, Frankie V, and Gianna. Something's happening this weekend that'll put you in a good mood. Not that's a long weekend, not even that's Father's Day. Excited to talk about this next.

0: 101.3 KDWB, the Twin Cities number one hit music station. It's the V Bros and Gianna. Amanda, get ready to be happy on Sunday, okay?
1: Yeah.
2: Because Father's Day?
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2: Because I just got over a terrible cold, and it's really put life into perspective for me. Like, I'm just way more grateful for the simple things now that I'm not sick.
1: Wow.
0: And you're feeling better just in time for the long weekend ahead.
2: Yes, I am stoked, finally.
0: I love it. Well, I appreciate you spreading positive vibes with us every night.
2: Thank you, guys. 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
3: They say the holy water's watered down, and this town's lost its faith. Our colors will fade.

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It's Mikey V with my big bro Frankie V and Gianna. Something happening this weekend right here may cause you to have bad breath. Could ruin your Father's Day. I'll let you know

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1: So, Sandra, you know how summer starts on Sunday, right?
2: Oh, yeah. Bring it on.
1: We get excited because the weather gets nice, right?
3: Yes.
2: Yeah.
1: It also makes your breath worse.
0: You know summer that? Does?
3: What? Yeah.
1: So you don't want to hear this, but I can give you this info. Yes, the warm weather can lead to drier mouths, which causes odor, causing bacteria to grow and thrive. So as the weather gets nicer, as goes your breath being terrible. Yuck. One of the easiest fixes, though, is simply eating breakfast. Supposedly, eating a big bowl of cereal helps get saliva flowing and clears out those bacteria. So for breakfast, it's not only the most important meal of the day, it's also the meal that's going to save your breath. So buy some cereal. A bowl of cereal a day will keep the bad breath away.
2: So specific on the cereal.
3: Yeah, very interesting.
0: Really? You could probably eat anything for breakfast.
3: Yeah.
2: Yeah.
0: I guess no more intermittent fasting this summer.
3: Yeah.

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0: Big 3 MVP ISO Joe Johnson and the reloaded Detroit Amps battle two-time Big 3 championship coach Steven Jackson's DMV trilogy, followed by Big 3's most intense rivalry. Defending champions Miami 305 and Michael Beasley chasing his third straight MVP take on Dwight Howard, coach Nick Young, and the LA Riot. 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
13: Ice Cube's Big Three is back. 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

0: 101.3 KDWB, where Fallon, Colt, and Jenny. Hey, we want to give a special shout out to everyone in the Special Olympics, especially our Minnesota athletes, as that kicks off this weekend. It's so cool that they're hosting it here, including the big opening ceremonies with Demi Lovato. We got this text. Shout out to my niece, Andy, who is participating in the Special Olympics in singles bocce.
1: Cool.
0: But we wanted to give a big shout out to all the athletes this weekend as they participate. Congratulations. Have fun and good luck.

0: 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We're Fallon, Colt, and Jenny as we're going to Father's Day weekend. First, I want to acknowledge the father in front of me, Colt. Colt yes. questions most things about himself, his life, but I hope that you know what an amazing father you are.
1: Thank you.
0: You are spectacular. Your girls love you. You're a very involved father.
1: Yeah, I'm fly as hell.
0: Yeah. Well, I would say you're a good dad.
1: Yeah.
0: Fly as hell. That's debatable.
1: And also, I just want to put this out there. If you are a father and you like being called daddy by your significant other, you're disgusting, disturbing, and a lot of people look down on you.
0: Okay.
1: I've heard it way too much. I've heard it way too much.
0: Me daddy.
1: That's fine. If you're getting called daddy, Jenny, that's fine.
2: Okay. Good.
0: When is that happening for you, Jenny?
2: Whenever I want it to.
0: Oh, God. Okay. We have a list here that I thought we should. It's really important we break this down. This is the hard-hitting stuff for Father's Day. Disney dads rated by hotness and parenting skills. Let's dive in. Okay. Number one, King Triton, Little Mermaid, Ariel's dad. Parenting, yeah. I think he was way too aggressive. When you don't, when you like put in that forceful parenting, it never works out. Your kid rebels every single time. They're giving Triton a 5 out of 10. But on hotness level, Triton is zaddy.
1: Yeah, he was probably a 10. But yeah, he had no emotional connection at all.
0: No.
1: He was just like...
0: A lot of people just consider him a DILF, though. And they're giving him an 8 out of 10.
2: I think he's a GILF, if anything. I was like, is that her grandpa? He was not daddy looking.
1: I thought that was a play on gills for a second. I thought you were making a gill joke. But,
2: Ariel, I wish I was that smart, Colt.
0: Ariel is his youngest kid, so I think he had her when he was older, to be
2: okay.
0: fair.
2: Yeah. That makes more sense.
0: Let's go to Tiana's dad and Princess and the Frog. Great,
1: Ooh.
0: Great parent. 10 out of 10.
1: Yeah.
0: And DILF level, I'm going to give him a 9 out of 10.
1: He's kind of a dork, though, but some people like that. Some people are like into the dorky thing.
0: Jeez, Colt.
1: What?
0: So hard.
1: No, I'm just being honest.
0: Tarzan's dad. Now, Tarzan's dad didn't make it very far unless we're talking about the gorilla dad. Which one are we talking about here?
1: Well, the gorilla dad is jacked, dude.
0: He's jacked, but he's an awful parent.
1: And he's fine because he... Wait, is he a for real a gorilla?
0: Yeah.
1: Okay.
2: Well, there's a gorilla and then he has his biological dad.
0: Cult. You know how Tarzan works?
1: I thought
0: his parents got killed. But I would say his dad was a good dad because he protected him.
1: Wait a minute. So, okay, wait. So the gorilla, I thought they birthed a human.
0: No.
1: Isn't that what it's all about?
0: No. What happens is...
1: And then some people come and try to steal Tarzan to like study him because he was born from a gorilla?
0: Yes, but you have a little bit of the backstory wrong. So Tarzan's parents land. They have a boat crash. They land on an island. And then they're like, we have to make the best of this because we live here now.
1: I don't think this is...
0: They have a baby. Then this evil jaguar comes and like attacks the parents. And the dad like saves the baby. And then the gorilla lady, she's just like chilling out. And she's like going to like, oh, here's a treehouse. Let me check out what's inside.
1: Yeah.
0: She's checking it out. Oh my God, a baby cries. She didn't have any babies of her own. She wanted one. Mm-hmm. So she adopts this baby.
2: You're
0: the dad gorilla. Thank you, Jenny.
1: That's
0: the dad gorilla is like, you can keep him, but I will not accept him as my son. So Tarzan's working so hard because he's like, I want to be part of this. I want him to approve me.
1: Yeah.
0: He does. Now he's an adult. The people land on the island that are doing research.
1: Okay.
0: And yeah, there is a little bit of that.
1: And I just remember the researchers bring a lot of plates, right? They bring a lot of plates for lunch.
0: They did bring
2: the campground scene of them jamming is one of the best scenes of that movie.
0: Unnecessary China brought on this exploration.
1: Yeah.
0: That is for sure.
1: I gotta rewatch that. That's crazy.
2: One of the best soundtracks of all time. Okay,
0: Phil Collins went way too hard on that.
1: Phil Collins on it.
2: Yes.
1: When did this come out? Hold on.
2: Do you know anything?
0: You're telling me when Jenny just sang "You'll Be
1: Tarzan
0: in My Heart," you didn't
1: release date.
2: You didn't realize that was Phil.
0: Yeah,
1: guys,
0: Philly dog.
1: I was only 4 when this came out. I don't know these things.
0: That is prime.
2: Yeah, it doesn't matter.
0: And you also have children. Have you not made them watch this?
1: They don't like it. It's all old. They're like, this is garbage. Look at all this trash.
0: I will say that is one thing I am thankful for. Olive does love the old movies, so she's down to watch our old stuff.
1: No, and they think it's too sad too. They're like,
0: so sad,
1: so emotional.
0: It does make you realize that they really were hitting us hard with the emotion.
1: Well, yeah, it's because our parents didn't do anything emotional wise. So they were like, here's a movie. This will fulfill your emotional needs.
2: They were like a brick wall.
0: So Disney was daddy?
2: Can you give us a couple more dads?
0: Yeah, Mufasa, parenting.
2: I can't get down with the animal relations, you know?
0: All
2: so that's why it's like, we got to move on for those.
1: Animal relations.
0: What about Belle's dad?
2: Maurice!
1: Is that the guy who's kind of got like a goatee almost a little bit and he's like balding?
0: He's the old inventor.
1: Yeah,
0: I'd say he's
1: it.
0: A great dad.
1: He's probably got hella money too. He's got racks.
0: No, he's not rich. You can tell.
2: No, he's not.
1: Did I watch any of these movies?
2: Wait, I want to know what they rated him.
0: Turn Colt's mic off. He's added nothing to this at all today. They gave him a 2 out of 10 Delphi.
2: Yeah. Oh, yeah. That's where I would have put him to.
1: Next, you're going to tell me Beauty and a Beast was... He was a beast, right? But he wasn't...
2: No. Oh, my
0: gosh. He was a human, but because he was so awful, an evil, well, lovely witch turned him into a beast. He had to find love before his something birthday and the final petal of the rose fell.
1: Guys,
0: and he was a beast forever.
1: We could definitely pitch movies. What are we even doing here? It seems like anything is getting picked up these days.
0: Yeah.
2: These are Disney classics. How can you say anything's being picked up?
1: It's just you got to choose. Gosh. It's literally every Disney movie.
2: Disney adults are going to come for you right now.
1: It's just, oh my gosh, parent died. Okay, what happened now? Let's throw in an animal. And then, oh my gosh, maybe there's like some sort of emotional connection between human and animal. And then at the end, they're all happy.
2: Wow, Colt has cracked the formula of how to make a classic Disney movie. Look at you.
0: You should move to Hollywood, Colt. What are you doing here in Minnesota?

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0: Saturday, three-time Big 3 MVP ISO Joe Johnson and the reloaded Detroit Amps battle two-time Big 3 championship coach Steven Jackson's DMV trilogy, followed by Big 3's most intense rivalry. 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
2: All right, we have Amy on the phone. Amy, go ahead. What's a secret you've been keeping within?
3: Okay. So I've been catfishing my boss. I'm not interested in him in any way or anything like that, romantically or anything.
2: Okay.
3: But I'm doing it to kind of benefit me at work. All right, let me explain.
2: Yes, please.
3: I noticed that when he's in a relationship, he's like 1,000 times happier. Oh, everyone's in a good mood because he's in a good mood. You know, he's understanding around the work and everything like that. He's just kinder. But when he's like single, he's incredibly just like rude. He's lonely. He's like a literal nightmare. So,
4: like, he's just like short with everyone.
3: Yeah, he's really short. Like, one time he even banished anyone from eating breakfast sandwiches because they remind him of his ex.
4: You gotta reel it in. Reel it in.
3: Yeah, like,
2: the egg muffin, man. It's like delicious. How long have you been doing this, Amy?
3: I am not revealing anything.
2: Oh.
3: But
2: that's smart, honestly.
3: It's been a bit because it's benefiting a lot more for me, but yeah, I mean, so when he's like single, he's like nothing except for work. He's like focused in, and he expects everyone to put in as many hours as him.
4: Oh, that sucks. I've had bosses before where they have nothing like going on outside of work, and then you're like, oh no.
2: Oh trust me, I have as well. I don't have anything going on right now. Everyone immediately needs to like text back or interact with that. And it's like, well, we might. How much longer is this going to go on? Are you going to continue this for a while? Because, I mean, part of me gets the point of it, because it sounds like this is a person who can't control their emotions, like separate work from life, which is not okay. That's a very obvious sign of a terrible boss, by the way. But also, what you're doing is not right either.
3: Well, I mean, it's not really that bad. I just created like a hot blonde on the internet who flirts with him, and her name I'm not going to say it,
2: okay,
3: but she's, she's like, you know, whenever it's like a crazy day or something like that, I like message him and I flirt with him like crazy and like laugh at his stupid stories. And I feel bad whenever I need like a day off, an extension or something like that at work. I'm like,
2: Are we allowed to judge on Secret of the Week?
5: Okay,
2: this is new for you, Jenny.
5: Okay.
2: Here's what we always say. We always say this is a judgment-free zone, but then Colt and I immediately judge. So,
5: I have so many thoughts in my head. I feel bad for him.
2: I know.
5: I feel bad for you that he treats you guys like garbage, but I also am like, to think that there's some hottie out there just flirting with me.
3: It's like a harmless kind of... Karma,
4: unless he gets attached to you, and then it's like, well, okay, I gotta move forward with this lady. And
2: he's never going to date anyone else because he thinks he's in this relationship. So then he's never going to actually find someone, and she's going to have to flirt with him for the rest of her life.
4: And at some point, he is going to want to meet up.
2: Yeah.
4: And then when she doesn't, oh my God.
2: It's going to be worse than ever.
4: Terrible.
2: You got ghosted.
5: I do feel, Amy, like you started with like a plan A, not feeling like there needed to be a plan B for this, because like, how is it going to end? Like, you know what I mean? What's the follow-up? You're going to break his heart at one point.
4: I think it ends with you getting a new position at a different place.
5: Maybe
2: no. Well, he finds out. Yeah.

0: one. I am not a survivalist. I don't watch the TV show Survivor. Jenny does.
1: It's great.
0: Jenny claims she could survive in many situations. Do I think she would survive longer than me? Probably.
2: Well, you're going to

0: Fallon is also making... Just remember this, Fallon. You have a Gucci purse. For some reason, you're very, very cautious with this purse. Okay, there's something in it. I don't know. Just keep that in your mind, okay?
1: Yep.
0: The only water source is a muddy river. Do you drink it or spend hours trying to boil it?
1: I know myself. I'm so impulsive. I would like want to boil it, but I'm like, I'm so thirsty. And Jenny drank all the, I would probably take a sip of the mud water to see, like a slight one to see if I get an immediate stomach issue.
0: Now, Jenny, you're like, okay, I'm going to let her do that and we'll see how her body reacts. Immediate diarrhea. You're all over the place. Okay.
2: Sign me up. I'll take a sip too.
0: You two get even more dehydrated and you become kind of delirious. Okay.
1: Yep.
0: Now, you have a flare, okay? Do you use it for fire or do you use it to ward off the snakes coming at you?
1: Fire. Because I can use the fire on a stick and be like, yo, get away.
2: Exactly.
0: Okay. Yeah, that actually works. Works from the same, and they disappear. Now, again, Fallon, you do have a Gucci bag you're hanging on to a little too tight, okay? Mm-hmm. And the indigenous people are starting to creep in closer to the campsite you now have because the fire at night...
1: I don't have the same social norms as us. I get that.
0: It's illuminated like where you are and they're curious, okay? Like, what are these people still doing here? Now, one of you gets a fever. Which one do you think it'll be?
1: Definitely Jenny. She has a weaker immune system.
2: I'm prone to sickness.
0: Now, here's the thing. She gets the fever to cool her body down, Fallon, you have to constantly wave this giant leaf and kind of like spit on her, but not really spit, but like, you know what I mean? Just a little mist.
1: Yeah.
0: How long are you going to do it for?
1: Well, knowing my arm strength, 37 seconds.
0: 37 seconds.
1: That's not enough. But... Well, I'm sorry.
0: Fallon is doing that and fiddling with her purse at the same time, which is kind of crazy. And
1: what's up with that purse?
0: With this, you two become delirious because you're dehydrated. Yeah. The indigenous people start approaching you. And surprise, they can speak English.
1: What?
0: And they say, if you can't recite this entire song, we are going to eat you tonight. What is the song?
1: Call me
0: They
1: classic.
0: Play the first line.
1: I knew it.
0: And then

0: skin was showing. Hot night, wind was going. Where you think you're going, baby? Hey, I just met you. And this is crazy. But here's my number. So call me, baby.
1: The leader says.
2: Wow, you have I'm so happy we knew that song.
3: It's crazy. I can pull
4: that. We're
3: still
4: alive.
3: Even when delirious.
1: You have passed the test. And as you're going to their location where they have survived for thousands of years, they need to check Fallon's purse.
3: What is this? The TSA?
1: You open Fallon's purse and you find a phone that you could have used to call for help the entire time. But it's only at 5% battery, and she wanted to make sure she had enough battery to scroll Instagram and TikTok. Now, they think that Fallon is demonic because she has this device. Mm-hmm. You're at a fit of rage, Jenny, because you could have been saved like seven weeks ago.
3: That's crazy.
1: Now, here's the thing. Are you going to eat her with the tribe, or are you going to let her live?
4: She's looking mighty tasty right now.
3: Juicy rompost.
4: I might have to just fully go in on the culture. When I go travel places, I want to be a part of the culture. I want to eat
3: No, you're not, you hillbilly. I saw you smoking scony cigarettes and drinking Spotted Cow when you were in Bali.
4: Heaven forbid.
1: And Fallon gets eaten, and that's what would happen if you two landed in the rainforest.
3: I would never have lasted 7 weeks. I want to be very clear.
1: Yes. July 2nd.
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0: divine always comes in and bestows a little bit of knowledge or a deep thought starter on us. Sometimes not that deep. Ted, what do we have today?
1: I can't say that today is like a super deep topic.
0: Okay.
1: But the other day I was at the hospital. Don't worry, I'm okay.
0: Mm-hmm. Oh my gosh. I would have sent flowers. I had no idea.
1: Don't worry. But so I was coming out of the parking ramp and the attendant asked me for $5. And I thought, this is such a ripoff. I am already inconvenienced by being at the hospital. Mm-hmm. And this joker has the audacity to ask me for $5 yeah. on my way out.
0: Yeah.
1: I don't think hospitals should be charging a parking fee. That is ridiculous.
0: I agree.
1: You're already inconvenienced by having to go to the hospital. You're already a little anxious being there.
2: Yeah, it's true.
1: And healthcare is expensive. Mm-hmm. Don't tack on an extra $5 so I can park my Toyota RAV4 to go get my toes looked at, you know?
2: Okay.
0: Okay, now we got you more keep details saying, don't I didn't ask questions. Expect.
3: I'm okay.
0: Yeah.
1: I just wanted to let you guys know. Anyways.
4: So you were seeing a podiatrist for what?
1: That is correct.
4: You got a black toe or something?
1: My toenails are just kind of gross. But that's about it. It's nothing serious.
5: He went from nothing serious to giving us something I can't on here.
3: Okay, hold on.
5: Now, did you always know you had gross toenails? Or did you, your girlfriend tell you?
3: Hold on, we got to redo the TED Talk bit. We're here to talk about Ted's toes.
5: Yeah. Oh my God, Ted, you should start a creepy OnlyFans Ted's toes.
1: Yeah.
2: Okay. Oh, it's right there.
5: Ted's 10 toes.
2: Ted's 10 toes.
1: We're moving away from this. What are your thoughts on the $5 parking fee at the hospital?
0: Ridiculous. I've had to do like visitations before, like, and to pay to park to visit someone who it's like, it's wild. When I first saw, I was like, this has to be wrong. I'm sure they validate when you go inside because you're actually visiting someone. They do not. I don't get it either.
3: Now,
0: Ted,
3: does the hospital own the parking structure or
0: don't
3: does...
0: know?
1: Yeah, that's a good question. But either way.
4: Yeah, usually. You're right. I don't know either. I think a parking ramp is usually honestly owned by its own company. Mm-hmm. I don't know. Because if it's attached to like a hospital, if it's attached, there's a skyway or whatever.
0: Yeah, that's true. Have to imagine there has to be at least a cut that goes.
4: I thought you were also, by the way, going to say that you thought that the guy was just ripping you off and making you give him $5 and you didn't actually have to pay.
1: No, it was, yeah.
0: I also, to one up you, I think it's ridiculous that hotels charge you to park at
4: the
0: place
4: they're
0: already charging you to stay at.
4: It's so crazy.
1: Yeah, that's a good point.
4: We went and did a morning show conference in Chicago and Fallon flew there. So I think you just took a cab from the airport. However, I drove. Mm-hmm. I parked blocks away so I didn't have to pay the like extra $40 a night to stay in the hotel ramp.
0: It's crazy.
3: Ugh. Yeah, well, the GWL started doing that, the Great Wolf Lodge.
0: Yeah.
3: You pay so much money to get into that place, and then you do all the other like add-ons, and it's like, hold on, wait a minute, to park overnight, $20 for me to just get my window smashed in? That's crazy.
0: That didn't happen. That
3: literally happened. That was a huge story. Like 100 cars got smashed.
0: Oh, I didn't hear about that. Yikes. Shout out GWL. That's a bummer. I hate that for you.
4: So, Ted, back to your toes.
0: Yeah.
4: So they were thick and you were concerned about them,
0: or are they
4: what?
0: Curvy?
1: They're just like, how do I describe it? They're just like a little like smashed in, I guess. Mm. Like when I was in college, someone opened a door on my toe and it jammed up one of my toes pretty bad. Mm. And it's just never really grown back.
0: Yeah.
4: Did they tell you, sorry, this is just how it's going to be?
1: No, they did tell me that I could like take these pills for it for 3 months. But you can't drink on it.
0: Yeah. So you said, never mind. You said, I'll come back in the fall. I'm not going to be doing this in the summer.
1: Literally, that's what I thought.
0: That would just completely clear out. It'd be a sober summer to fix your toes.
1: I know.
5: This sounds like it's out of a movie.
4: Oh my God.
5: They offer you 3 magical beans also?
1: No, that'd be sick.
0: Yeah.
1: I regret saying this whole TED Talk.
3: Can I tell you something, though? Looking at you, I don't know you have a toe problem.
0: No.
3: I will say that. There's some people where you look at them and you're like, yeah, their toes
0: definitely
3: have. Probably.
0: Absolutely.
1: Well, it's not a problem. My body is beautiful. Okay, anyways.
0: And that's our TED Talk today. Thank you so much, Ted. We learned so much about you on your first visit to our show.

0: And I just want to thank you so much for having us on today. We appreciate you for listening to 101.3 KDWB. And Fallon is finally up off the ground. Okay, she was doing some sit-ups. You're getting trying to get in shape for Norway?
1: Is that tomorrow, yes. I'm trying to get a six-pack for my trip tomorrow. Okay, well, and your thoughts?
0: I believe in you.
1: Thank you.
0: You got a crazy core. And people don't think that about you. You do. Your
1: core is
0: crazy.
1: What do you mean people don't think that about me?
0: It's just what they say in the streets. And
1: who's
0: I'm like,
1: saying that?
0: There's whispers. Really? You walk outside, it's like, Fallon doesn't have core.
1: That's
0: and
1: just
0: you're like,
1: you.
0: What?
1: That's just you. You're a bad friend with no support.
0: No, dude, you can hold a plank like a bat out of HE double
1: hockey
0: sticks.
1: We should have a plank off.
0: I'm down.
1: Ooh. I'm only going 60 seconds max, probably.

0: trying to believe this. 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
2: All right, we have Amy on the phone. Amy, go ahead. What's a secret you've been keeping within?
3: Okay, so I've been catfishing my boss. I'm not interested in him in any way or anything like that, romantically or anything.
2: Okay.
3: But I'm doing it to kind of benefit me at work. All right, let me explain.
2: Yes, please.
3: I noticed that when he's in a relationship, he's like 1,000 times happier. Everyone's in a good mood because he's in a good mood. You know, he's understanding around the work and everything like that. He's just kinder. But when he's like single, he's incredibly just like rude. He's lonely. He's like a literal nightmare. So,
4: like, he's just like short with everyone.
3: Yeah, he's really short. Like, one time he even banished anyone from eating breakfast sandwiches because they remind him of his ex.
4: You got to reel it in. Reel it in.
3: Yeah, like,
2: the egg muffin, man. That's, like, delicious. How long have you been doing this, Amy?
3: I am not revealing anything.
2: Oh.
3: But
2: that's smart, honestly.
3: It's been a bit because it's benefiting a lot more for me, but... Yeah, I mean, so when he's, like, single, he's like, nothing except for work. He's, like, focused in, and he expects everyone to put in as many hours as him.
4: Oh, that sucks. I've had bosses before where they have nothing, like, going on outside of work, and then you're like, oh, no.
2: Oh, trust me, I have as well. I don't have anything going on right now. Everyone immediately needs to, like, text back or interact with that. And it's like, well, we might. How much longer is this going to go on? Are you going to continue this for a while? Because, I mean, part of me gets the point of it, because it sounds like this is a person who can't control their emotions, like separate work from life, which is not okay. That's a very obvious sign of a terrible boss, by the way. But also, what you're doing is not right either.
3: Well, I mean, it's not really that bad. I just created, like, a hot blonde on the internet who flirts with him, and her name... I'm not going to say it, but she's, she's like, you know, whenever it's like a crazy day or something like that, I like message him and I flirt with him like crazy and like laugh at his stupid stories. And I feel bad whenever I need like a day off, an extension or something like that at work. I'm like,
2: Are we allowed to judge on Secret of the Week?
5: Okay,
2: this is new for you, Jenny.
5: Okay.
2: Here's what we always say. We always say this is a judgment-free zone, but then Colt and I immediately judge. So
5: I have so many thoughts in my head. I feel bad for him.
2: I know.
5: I feel bad for you that he treats you guys like garbage, but I also am like, oh, to think that there's some hottie out there just flirting with me.
3: It's like a harmless kind of... Karma,
4: unless he gets attached to you, and then it's like, well, okay, I gotta move forward with this lady. And
2: I know,
4: then
2: he's never going to date anyone else because he thinks he's in this relationship. So then he's never going to actually find someone, and she's going to have to flirt with him for the rest of her life.
4: And at some point, he is going to want to meet up.
2: Yeah.
4: And then when she doesn't, oh my God,
2: it's going to be worse than ever.
4: Terrible.
2: You got ghosted.
5: I do feel, Amy, like you started with like a plan A, not feeling like there needed to be a plan B for this, because like, how is it going to end? Like, you know what I mean? What's the follow up? You're going to break his heart at one point.
4: I think it ends with you getting a new position at a different place.
2: Maybe. No. Well, he finds out. Yeah. All right. Look, that is how Secret of the Week works, Jenny.
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1: Okay.
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0: 101.3 KDWB were Fallon and Colt. A couple weeks ago, we had someone on. They confronted someone, and we got a message from a listener. They're like, you should do a mediation moment where you kind of are like the mediator for an issue going on in someone's life. And we're like, all right, why not? Well, if you have one, send us an email. Well, we got an email from Miles. So Miles, we're going to help you out today. We're going to call someone, help you confront them. But first, we got to know the backstory. What's going on?
1: Well, basically, a couple weeks ago, my family threw a pool party. Girl I've been seeing for, you know, just a couple weeks was with me. I went to go grab us a couple drinks and walk back to the pool, and my uncle snuck up behind me and yanked my pants down and my underwear down and kind of exposed me to the whole party.
2: Oh, no.
0: It's like such an uncle thing. Well, not my uncle, but well, like, it's...
2: I'm assuming he didn't mean to pull all of it down.
0: That's fair.
1: That's what he claims, but I don't know. Anyway.
2: In front of the family, like, though?
3: That happened to me in high school one time, and everything came down at lunch, and it was tough.
0: Lunch.
3: it was tough. A lot of people saw a lot of stuff, and it was cold, okay?
0: Okay, that's always the excuse, but that is something. I feel like there is a phase, you're right, it's like middle or high school where guys get into pantsing, but you're an adult, and your uncle is still doing this at a party. So did you, like, bend down really quickly and rip them back up?
1: Well, I still had, like, the two drinks in my hand, so it was kind of tough, so, like, everyone at the party got a pretty good look.
0: And, Miles, I'd like to know what kind of drinks you were holding, please. What kind of drinks were you holding?
1: You know, it was a pool party, so, you know, I had a couple pina coladas.
0: So you're standing there with two pina coladas and you're just exposed, your junk's out for the world to see. Great, that's hot.
3: There's a pee joke in there, pee coladas.
0: Okay,
3: but.
0: Yep. That is good. Yeah, that's a good point. Okay. So everyone at the party, I'm sure, is like laughing. They're making fun of you as good friends do.
1: Yeah, it was pretty embarrassing, but I got over it rather quickly, I guess.
0: So are we calling to confront your uncle today to never pants you, or who are we calling?
1: You know, that's probably what we should be doing, but no. Like I said, I brought a date with me, and I have not heard from her since this incident, so
2: maybe, or are you telling us the whole story? You get a little wasted at the party off those pina coladas, and she's like, not this guy.
1: No, I don't know if it was just like my family was too much or something like that, but no, I was pretty shell-shocked after the incident.
2: Couldn't get drunk anymore. Too nervous it might happen again, too.
0: Yeah, I wouldn't trust anyone. I would never have both hands occupied. Okay, well, we can call her and see why she's not texting you or talking to you anymore, and maybe we'll figure something out, okay? Hold on one second, Miles. We'll try to get her on the phone.

0: It's 101.3 KDWB. We're Fallon, Colt, and Jenny. We were just talking to Miles in a segment we're calling the Mediation Moment. Miles was at a pool party a couple of weekends ago with a girl he just started seeing. He goes to grab him some drinks around the pool. He's walking back, two pina coladas in hand. His awesome uncle comes up in pants. He like pulls his pants down, accidentally pulls the undies down. Also, he's completely naked, exposed to the entire party. And he's like, oh, this is embarrassing. Ha, ha, ha. Pulls his pants back up. But the problem is, after this all happened, the girl he had just started seeing completely ghosted him. He's like, is it because she saw my bits and she was like, nah, I'm a pass?
1: Yeah.
0: That's an awkward situation, if so. But he was like, so can you get her on the phone? Because she has ghosted me. She's not responding. We do have Julia on the phone. Good morning, Julia. How are you?
2: Good morning. Doing okay.
0: Okay. Julia, you heard it. You heard that. So we do have Miles here. Why did you ghost Miles?
2: Oh, great. I feel like, sure. Yes. It was a little bit more than I wanted to see, or rather like a little bit less than I wanted to see.
3: Oh, come on.
0: Oh no.
2: Nobody wants to admit, but, he was also super, like, he didn't stand up for himself or anything like that.
3: We can't just make a scene, and I feel like you're at, like, a family function.
0: Can you imagine he gets into a fight with his uncle?
2: So it seemed pretty passive. And I don't know.
0: It wasn't giving like that big dog energy. I get it. Okay.
3: No. Well, nobody can be. Nobody, if you could try to alpha all you want, but if you're pants, I mean, it just doesn't. You have to accept what has happened.
0: That's true.
4: His hands were also full. Yeah. What was he going to do? Throw a punch with a pina colada in his hand?
0: Oh, that'd be wild. Miles, quick question. Now, you're still on the phone, right?
5: Yeah, I'm still here.
0: Okay. So what do you got your answer. How are you feeling?
5: I mean, I think it's a little messed up. Like, she's talking about what she saw specifically, and, like, I don't know if she's never seen a guy get out of a pool before, but, like, there's this, you know, shrinkage is a real thing, you know. You know, you get cold and all scrunched up and stuff. It's not like, you know, unfortunately, I guess, yeah, we're talking about this on the radio, but that was the first time she had seen going on down there.
3: It gets squishy. It gets squishy. Like, it gets shrunken. When you hop out of a pool, listen, your blood goes to the vital organs.
4: Which are?
3: Your heart, to keep you warm. Get the blood flowing. And just because it's squishy and small in that moment, listen, send us a pic right now, my guy. I'm gonna pass on that. I'm just saying, if you did, I'm sure it would be a... I'm trying to stick up for him.
0: Quit using our show to solicit for D pics.
3: Well, okay. No, I hate that. It's like, oh my gosh, because he got out of an ice bath. It's like so small or whatever.
4: Well, he said he never said anything about an ice bath.
3: Well, we don't know the temperature of that pool.
0: It's been pretty warm in Minnesota. Julia, do you feel bad? I mean, he's like, you're right. He was a little shrinkage out of the pool.
2: Yeah, of course. And I don't really think that you can help if something gives you the ick. But I'm like one of the people where I can't really come back from that.
0: Okay.
2: And I just don't want to. We just started seeing each other, and I don't want to waste anyone else's time. I should have communicated more.
3: Miles.
2: Yeah.
3: Miles, you probably want somebody in a relationship who's going to laugh at moments like that anyways. If you can't find like any humor in that, she's probably not the one, bro. Mm-hmm.
0: That's fair. You know what? It wasn't a match made in heaven, but you'll always have pina coladas, guys.

0: across your street. Yeah, you said forever, now I drive alone past your street.
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0: Saturday, three-time Big 3 MVP ISO Joe Johnson and the reloaded Detroit Amps battle two-time Big 3 championship coach Steven Jackson's DMV trilogy, followed by Big 3's most intense rivalry. 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

0: Now, this is a weird question, but I do think if you sit back and you think about it, there is a car that embodies you. It's 101.3 KDWB. We're Fallon, Colt, and Jenny. I was sitting around thinking about this, and I was like, what car would I be if I was a car? And you may think this is stupid, but I think there's actually something to this. And I thought about what Jenny and Colt would be. Would you like to hear what I've come up with?
1: Yes.
0: Colt is the perfect car for what he drives. Colt is 1,000% a Jeep.
1: Oh, yeah, because I'm dependable. I can, like, do anything. No, I have a lot
0: could,
1: of...
0: At any point, you could break down. At any point, I don't know what it's going to be. At any point, and it's going to be expensive to fix. That is not... No, there's something about... There's a little bit of class and a little bit of trash to a Jeep, like 100%. I don't know what I'm going to get with the Jeep any given day, but I do know like there's like a kind of a cool vibe to a Jeep. He can go off road. It's a little outdoorsy, but it also doesn't have to be because like people get Jeeps thinking they're going to take the top off all the time and they realize how exhausting taking the top off is actually. So they don't actually do it all the time.
1: Yeah. I make a lot of emotionally fueled decisions. Like I base my decisions
0: like
1: not off of logic, just off of what I'm feeling emotionally.
2: When you decide you want to do that, you want to go around the city and have the top down. Do you text your wife, Jen, like, hey, let's take the top off?
1: No, I can get under it and like I sit in the trunk and I like do a shoulder press and then I come down and I'm like a little, I turn into a turtle and put the shell over my back and then I crawl
2: Wait,
1: out.
2: Not automatic?
0: No.
1: The soft.
0: I'm saying he did not know.
1: Well, the soft, no, I knew that. The soft tops are like you could do it, but the hard top, I feel like it's a little better like in the winter. Like it's just better like keeping like the heat in and the cool air in.
0: Colt's wife probably weighs 100 pounds wet and, Colt, she said that he first tried to get her to help and he put like all the weight of the top on her. She's like, what's happening? Like I'm collapsing.
1: She just kind of lifted up and then her finger like broke basically. Yeah. I was like, all right, I guess I'm just going to have to beast this myself. But she helps me balance it. Like, cause it's like weird. Cause half that back half end weighs more. Listen, it doesn't matter.
0: It doesn't,
1: but,
0: yeah. I'm getting into the, okay. And Jenny, I do think is a Nissan Altima.
2: What? Come on. I thought I was going to be a little fancier than that.
0: No, you're not fancier than that.
2: You're right. I'm not fancy.
0: Now, that's not to say you're not fancy at all. It's to say, like, you kind of underestimate a Nissan Altima. I didn't know that they had reputations for being incredibly fast and people who drive them are crazy. Colt told me that one day and I was like, I've never heard that. Like 55,000 people who drive Nissan Altimas called us, confirmed it.
1: They're not like crazy fast, but it's just the way they use it is like speedy.
0: It shouldn't be a fast car, but it is. Mm-hmm. And that's what you are, Jenny. You would think a rump like that would hold you back.
2: No.
0: Like, but it actually creates a speed for you.
2: Yeah.
0: And there's a little bit of like sexy sportiness to a Nissan Altima.
2: Okay, I'll take it.
0: So that's what I think that you are.
2: Okay, I will start with Colt first of what vehicle I think he would be. I think that a Jeep, I think, does fit him. You're correct.
0: Yeah.
2: Like, your car does fit you. However, I'm going to be honest. I think it's too cool of a car for you. So, like, we've got to go to more of, like, a douchey scale, which is an Audi, which is where, like, it's a foreign car. So, like, when it breaks down, you're going to do some, like, side wraparound ways to get it fixed because, like, it's going to be too hard, too expensive to get it fixed.
1: That's true.
2: But at the same time, Audis are the people who, like, rev their engines and try to race you at the stoplight down a very simple road, like, I don't know, Hennepin and Uptown. Like it's so unnecessary to be racing someone. So I feel like, Colt, you got a mixture of like, it's kind of classy, it's kind of fancy, but underneath it all, it's kind of like douchey.
1: Yeah, that makes sense. No, I could feel that for sure.
0: I actually also have been saying that wrong my entire life. I call it an Audi.
2: Maybe I'm wrong. Honestly, I always forget how to say it too.
1: Nah, you're
2: It might be Audi. It probably is Audi. They'll text us in and let me. Don't worry. Those people who drive those will correct us. Don't worry about that. And then, Fallon, I had to think about you because I was like, you know, it's not like you're poor and you like have some super cheap beater car, but you're also not fancy yourself.
0: You.
2: So I decided to go a different route and you are actually a John Deere tractor.
0: What the hell, Jenny?
2: You are what I'm probably going to say this wrong because I don't know how to pronounce certain things, but a 4066R because those range around like, I mean, they can be like $75,000. So like you're very reliable tractor. You're a little bit bougie in the sense that you're still a hillbilly, but you're a fancy hillbilly.
1: Yeah, you went for the name brand. Yeah.
2: Yeah, like you got John Deere. You like everyone knows you're rolling around. You're owning this place. You are like, you know, cropping those fields, whatever you do with the fields.
1: And you are kind of like a bulldozer.
2: So yes, Fallon, you are a John Deere tractor.
0: It's not what I expected. I really thought we were going like on-road vehicle, but okay, I will accept it.
1: I think Jenny is very dependable, holds value, and you can trust and rely on her. So I think you're a Toyota RAV4.
0: Okay. I like it.
1: You know it's just not going to die. And then Fallon, you're like a Ford Fiesta because...
0: Bro, you better explain that.
1: Well, you're like a Ford Fiesta.
0: Do they
1: Fiesta.
0: Even make those still?
1: Oh, I see them from time to time because they're always just in the way. It's just like...
2: God, they're so ugly, too.
0: What the heck?
1: Well, they that's, are. But you make a statement, and that's what I'm trying to say. Is like
2: what
1: when
2: color
1: you see,
2: do you think her Ford Fiesta would be?
1: The aqua blue.
2: Yeah. Yeah, girl.
1: You're like a Ford Fiesta because you look at it, and you're like, why? and then you're like, okay, yeah, this thing, obviously it's got like some gumption. It's got some, and it's making a statement. When you're pulling up at a Ford Fiesta, you made that decision.
0: No, what do you think you are?
1: What I think I am?
0: I know. I haven't really thought very hard about what I think I am.
2: Go ahead.
0: I think I'm a Ford F-150.
1: Why?
2: Okay.
0: I don't know. There's something like about me that screams like, please respect me, but no one does. Mm-hmm. You know, I think I'm begging for attention all the time.
1: Okay.
0: And I think a big, loud truck, you're just begging for attention.
1: Yeah, I would put you in a Ram, definitely, like a Ram Rebel or some sort of something
0: you
1: like that.
0: You literally described the other day, you said a man that drives a Ram Rebel is
1: giving
0: the guy
1: I see my kids on the weekend. It is giving that a little bit.
0: So how dare you make me a Ram Rebel?
2: What are you, Colt? What do you think you are?
1: I think I'm one of those little tights cars, you know, like the red one with the yellow top. Mm-hmm. That's just a kid's, because I'm useless for most times. I'm just floating in the abyss. And then you'll see me at a garage sale and you're like, really?
0: $15? Not worth it. It looks dirty and used.
1: All the wheels are rusted.
2: See, I'm going to go Hummer, not because they're expensive, but because they're thick, you know, like they're a thick van or vehicle, whatever you want to call it. So I'm a thick girl, so I need a thick vehicle. And then also, I feel like it's kind of like those used to be the cool thing.
0: Yeah.
2: So it's like, I feel like I'm a little bit behind on trends a lot of times. Like, Fallon will talk about something, and I'm like, a year later, I was like, hey, did you know this? And she's like, oh my God, I'm going to kill you. I told you about that a year ago. So I think, like, you know, it's kind of like the outdated version of whatever fancy car is like hot right now.
1: I feel that.
2: I think that'd be me as the Hummer.
0: What kind of car would you be? You can, and explain why. You can leave us a talk back in the iHeartRadio app.

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1: Yep.
0: This message has a really great, or this song has a really great message. It's by Trevor Jackson and Smino. I hope I'm saying the name right there. New to me artist. But check it out. It's called Gotta Be Us, Be the People on KDWB.
2: 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From Trevor Jackson and Smino, this is Gotta Be Us.

0: It's like summer takes forever to get here, and then boom, it's here, and it's already going to be 4th of July before you know it. And Treasure Island has the best event for Independence Day, the Island Block Party. It goes down Friday, July 3rd. They're going to have free fun for the whole family. That includes live soft rock music from Yachtly Crew. And don't forget, they have the largest fireworks display in southern Minnesota. 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Also, comedy legend Cat Williams is hitting the island Saturday, July 18th. You can check him out. 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
10: It's 101.3 KDWB with Fallon and Colt and Jenny. We have been going back and forth on if we're going to keep doing War of the Roses here on KDWB. A lot of people keep asking if we are. They want us to. And it's feeling like we probably will bring that back at some point. But this is almost like a different version of that today.
11: Sort of, yeah.
10: We have Matt on the phone. And Matt, you have a very interesting situation you found yourself in. What's going on?
12: Yeah, I don't need to figure out if my girlfriend's cheated on me. I know for a fact my last three actually cheated on me.
11: Dang.
13: I'm sorry. That sucks.
12: Yeah. Yeah, like every single one of them. And I need to clarify before this, I've never been cheated on in my life. And now, you know, one, two, three, just bang, bang, bang.
10: It's like someone put a curse on you. It's just like, that's so awful. Also, it's like, how do you even build trust anymore in relationships? If, I mean, once three happens, that's got to be brutal.
14: Yeah. I'm going to trust anybody.
12: Yeah, funny you should mention that somebody put a curse on me. You don't know how literal you're being when you say that because I did a little bit of digging and I found out these last three exes of mine, they all cheated on me with the same guy.
14: That feels personal.
10: How do you... How did you figure this out? You just like were just, did they tell you when you confronted them?
12: I mean, eventually one of them did.
10: Okay.
12: And it turns out it's actually somebody I know from childhood. And I have no idea why this guy is trying to get every woman I'm with to cheat on me. But that's why I'm here today. You know, I'd love to just hash out with him and have you guys be mediators, hype men. I don't know exactly what to call it, but
10: great.
14: Oh, we got your back. We got your back.
10: Well, the good news is Colt loves stuff like this. He hates confrontation in his own life, but he is okay with in any other situation.
14: If it doesn't directly affect me, I want to see it go down.
10: Well, like if this is someone you know, then is it like, did you do them dirty? Are we going to find out you were a bully at some point or something?
12: I mean, if I am, I have no memory of it. It's not like a close friend or anything like that. He's someone like I said I knew when we were kids. Like when I saw it was him, I had to take a second to remember who he was. I'm like, why does this guy seem familiar? I'm like, oh, you. But obviously, this is very intentional on his part. So if I did him wrong, I don't know, and I guess we're gonna find out together.
10: He just doesn't do dating apps. He just goes to your Instagram and waits till you're official with someone. And he's like, "That's my dating app officially." Yeah. I don't know. Okay, well, Matt, we will call him. He has agreed to chat with us. His name is Grady. Look, I'm not judging his name. Okay, I'm not saying
13: we didn't choose it.
10: I know. I'm not. I said I wasn't judging him. I'm just saying I'm judging him as a person. Though we're gonna get him on the phone when we come back and see what the deal is and why he keeps going after all your ladies. So hold on one second, and we'll come right back. Okay, Matt.

0: It's 101.3 KDWB with Fallon, Colt, and Jenny. We just talked to Matt a second ago, and he has been cheated. This is terrible. He's been cheated on in his last three relationships. Mm. And it gets even weirder than that because he started like doing some detective work and putting things together. And he realized it's every girl has cheated on him with the same guy. And he's like, what the heck? Like, how do I know this person? He's like, he looks kind of familiar. He starts doing some research. He's like, I knew him from my childhood, but I have no idea what I could have done to like make this guy come for me. There's no way it's not intentional. And he's like, I just want to confront him. So we were able to pull his phone number. We were able to call him. His name is Grady, and he is on the phone with us right now. Hello, Grady.
1: Hey.
0: First of all, it does sound like you're coming to us from a local bathroom. Mm-hmm. So I don't know if you had to step away from work for a second, but that is okay. Grady, what's going on here? You obviously know who Matt is, and it seems like you have a real problem. Why are you hooking up with all of Matt's girlfriends?
1: I've been slaying your women. In fact, you should be thanking me. These women weren't faithful at all. I think I'm doing you a favor.
2: You're doing me a favor? Dude, why? Like, I barely remember who you are. There's no way you care about me enough to be looking out for me like this. So, like, I just don't understand. Like, why are you specifically trying to ruin my life like this?
3: Do you remember Shannon?
2: No. Shannon, like, is that someone I should know?
3: Yeah. Shannon, the girl you dated?
2: The girl I date. I'm trying to, like, rack my brain right now, and just based on when we knew each other, are you talking about the girlfriend that I had when we were in ninth grade? Like, that's what this is about?
3: Yeah. Yeah, ninth grade. I'm her cousin, and I didn't appreciate how you treated her.
4: What? How did you... What? Okay, this is insane.
2: How I treated her? Dude, you're a f***ing psycho. That was 15 years ago, and, like...
3: Doesn't matter.
2: I didn't cheat on her. I didn't cheat on you.
3: That age.
0: Wait, what did you do to her, Matt? Like, how did he treat her?
2: I don't know. That was 15 years ago in ninth grade. You're talking like
0: ninth grade?
2: Like
3: you totally bailed on her to go to the varsity game, like, and went to Chipotle instead with your friends.
4: Wait a minute, what did he do? You were supposed to go to a varsity game and then you went to Chipotle
3: totally
4: instead?
3: You bailed on the varsity game with her and went to Chipotle with your friends instead.
2: Okay, first of all, this is an insane reason to try to ruin my life. A decade and a half later, over it. And when I say she was my girlfriend in ninth grade, I mean, like, we held hands a couple of times, and that's it. It's not like I cheated on her.
0: Grady is a loyal cousin.
3: Hope it was worth it, dude.
5: Oh my gosh, Grady. Somebody holds a grudge.
4: Is this going to continue? I don't understand. Like, are you going to keep trying to...
0: I will say Grady must be hot because he's easily bagging all of Matt's girlfriend. I'm sorry, Matt. That was disrespectful. But like,
1: that was pretty easy.
0: Oh my God, Grady, shut up. It's so, like, this is psychotic.
4: Can I just say, as an endorser of Chipotle, I'm not saying you bail on your girlfriend to go to Chipotle, but I see, like, you go to get that burrito bowl. That's all I'm saying.
5: In ninth grade, sure, you get a pass.
1: The year, and you still, yeah. You're real.
0: Grady, do you not see that maybe this is like taking it a little far? That this was something that happened 15 years ago.
1: No, I don't. I think he's going to maybe remember that now.
2: You're a complete psychopath, and stay away from me and anybody I date in the future, dude.
5: God, I feel bad for Matt. I feel like you need to never, ever show that you're in a relationship again on any form of internet.
0: Oh, gosh. I feel so uncomfortable. Are you going to stop now, Grady? Like, your points, I feel like it's been made.
1: I mean, clearly not. I feel like, I don't think Matt's really, I don't think he suffered enough. He seems a little too cordial.
4: He just called you an effing psychopath.
2: What is your life, dude? Like, what is your life that you are just not trying to actually have a real relationship yourself? You just want to ruin mine. Like, you.
1: Hey, Megan, it's like win-win situation for me. I'm really an eye person, as you can probably tell a little bit. I get to nail some pretty beautiful women. You make it pretty easy for me.
0: Okay. Well, you know what, Grady? It was nice chatting with you. I am going to hop off of here. Matt, maybe look into some type of protective service. Uh-huh. And, at least we got to the bottom of it. maybe one of the weirder things I've ever heard in my life.

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0: 93 KDWB. The most surprising thing today is that Jenny paid for a venti coffee coming in, which leads us into our next segment, which is I wrote this down when I realized we would be doing mornings with Jenny because I worked with Jenny for years and she's one of the most frugal people I've ever met. And then I worked with Colt and I was like, my God, I actually don't know who is more frugal. I'm saying frugal to be nice. So we're going to have a cheap off between Jenny and Colt. They've prepared cheap things they've done in life. And I'm going to, I don't know, score it, I guess, to see who I think is cheaper at the end.
1: Okay.
0: Ladies first. Jenny, you can kick us off.
2: We'll start off with one that a lot of people already know about me is that I love expired food. So I'll eat expired dairy products as long as they pass the sniff test.
3: Oh my God.
0: That is something Colt will not do. He will not mess with food. That's one thing I do.
2: Well, I'm not wasting food, okay? So like, okay, so it's a month expired. Big deal. Does it smell that bad?
0: Dairy a month gone?
3: What about this? I'm so cheap. Instead of seeing a doctor about a rash, I wrapped duct tape around the infected area until the skin killed itself off.
2: Oh, that's disgusting.
3: Oh, dude. Every time I go to the doctor, it's like $800.
0: Yeah. Colt wins that one, unfortunately. Okay. That's just unhealthy.
2: Okay. All right. I'm so cheap. I haven't bought cleaning solution for this wet vac I bought that I use to like clean up dog accidents. Since I bought the vacuum and it came with a solution, I simply just use water.
0: That's not cleaning. That's not getting rid of enzymes.
2: The puke stains go away.
0: Okay. That's nice.
3: I'm so cheap. I go 4 months between haircuts.
0: Jenny wins.
3: Oh, man.
0: That one. And we know, we've seen you in the videos. Beaver comes to play at some point. Okay.
2: All right, I'm so cheap that when I eat an avocado, I cut it in half, you know, and I only use like half of it usually. So I throw it in a Ziploc bag, use that Ziploc bag for approximately like a month still for all my other avocados. Even if there's some like brown residue from the avocado getting older left in the bag, I still continue to use that bag for a solid month for all other avocados.
0: It's so crazy that Jenny always talks about having stomach issues and can't pinpoint like where right any of them could be coming from.
2: I don't know what
0: from.
2: You're talking
0: yeah.
2: about.
0: Okay.
3: Your gut biome has to be crazy.
2: It's yeah, not, she crazy.
0: It's not good.
3: Okay, I once lived off a stack of Whopper Jr. meal vouchers that I stole from the station for 18 days straight.
2: Not from this radio station.
3: It was in Green Bay.
0: So every day you were going to the drive-thru, like, I'd like to redeem for a Whopper Jr.
3: And sometimes it'd be multiple times throughout the day, so I'd have to hit different BK locations.
2: The thing is he's saying these things and it's sparking other ideas. Giving me ideas, sparking things that I've also done too that are similar to said thing, but I won't steal your thunder.
0: This could be an ongoing thing. I'll give that to Colt this time.
2: Okay. All right. My next one. I'm so cheap that if I owe someone $14.98, I'm Venmoing them $14.98. I am not going to round up to an even 15. Are you kidding? That's what I owe you. I'm not giving you that extra 2 cents. You didn't earn that.
0: I think that's fair. I think it's fair.
2: Yeah.
3: I'm so cheap. I decided to move my wife, 2 kids, 3 cats, and 1 dog into a 900 square foot house in St. Louis Park when I first moved to Minneapolis.
2: That is a zoo there.
3: That's crazy.
0: You didn't know what life was going to be like here. I'll give you a pass. And they got rid of a car and he rode an e-bike into work even through winter.
2: I did know that.
0: And
2: then it got rusty, right?
3: It did.
0: Yes. Oh man. Okay. So yours was,
2: I won't round up from $14.98.
3: This is the final factor right here.
0: I'm going to give it to Jenny as a tie, and this is why.
3: Okay.
0: That's not just you being cheap. That's like you being economical for your family to make sure you can feed them. That's a little less on like the cheap side, and that's just smart budgeting to figure out life. So it is a tie. I do think this could be an ongoing bit between how cheap you two are. Let me add to the mix. One time I was eating a bag salad, and I mix it in the bag, and I ate half of it, then let it sit for 40 minutes, and then Jenny was leaving. I go, want the rest of this? And she was like, actually, yeah. She took half of my eaten bag salad I had been double dipping in, and she had it for lunch later. She
2: it
0: did
2: was
0: text
2: so
0: me,
2: good.
0: It was good.
2: I just texted her. I said, thank you. It was so good. Thank you. Because I had nothing to look forward to for lunch. And I was like, this was the best lunch ever. I loved it.

0: 101.3 KDWB, where Fallon, Colt, and Jenny. Hey, we want to give a special shout out to everyone in the Special Olympics, especially our Minnesota athletes, as that kicks off this weekend. It's so cool that they're hosting it here, including the big opening ceremonies with Demi Lovato. We got this text. Shout out to my niece, Andy, who is participating in the Special Olympics in singles bocce.
1: Cool.
0: But we wanted to give a big shout out to all the athletes this weekend as they participate. Congratulations. Have fun and good luck.

0: 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Colt's unbelievable story of the day.
1: You know, I feel like you're pretty generous with your money, Fallon. Like, I've seen you donate time to time, like a cause or like somebody gets hurt or injured or something or in an accident. You're kind of like Morgan and Morgan in that way. Like, you're not a lawyer, but you're there for the people.
2: Okay. At times, I try to like donate. Yeah. Well, if you have a little bit of an excess here and there, you should help other people or animals. One of my big ones. Mm-hmm.
1: So this guy's on GoFundMe and he sees like somebody he knows and they're injured or whatever in the hospital. Doesn't matter, okay? Mm-hmm. Sorry to them. He donates $150 and then he gets a notification from his bank a couple of days later. It's like, low bank account balance alert. He's like, what? I have a lot of money in there. He looks. He accidentally donated $15,000 to the GoFundMe.
2: That's now, a real bummer.
1: He kind of was off the grid. Like, he has all of his notifications off on his social media.
2: Yeah.
1: So, this is like, it's been a couple of days, right? He gets on social media, hundreds and hundreds of messages and notifications. The family made a post about him. Like, thank you so much for your contribution. Oh. Da, da, da, da. All these people are like saying he's like a hero. And he makes the decision. He has to decide, do I ask for a refund and look terrible? Or do I just $15,000 buy, which is a crazy amount of money?
2: Oh, well, I was going to say, is that his entire like life savings or is that like...
1: Well, it was a low bank account balance alert. So I'm guessing it was probably around like his emergency fund or something like that. That's my guess.
2: But I'm like, if it was just sitting in his checking, usually you wouldn't keep your savings in your checking. You would move it over and...
3: Some people
2: have loose funds like that.
3: I was going to say, some people aren't good at like doing that with
2: their
3: money.
2: You're right.
3: Oh, man. What would you guys do?
2: It 100% depends on my financial situation, but...
1: I would deactivate my Facebook and I would get a refund.
2: Yeah, I would have to ask. I would maybe up it to $1,500 and be like, I realize this is very different, but I...
1: Well, you and this guy might as well make out in the back of some dude's Chevy pickup because that's what he did.
2: Really?
1: The same people. He decided to raise his donation to $1,500 and explain to the person in the hospital, like, hey, yeah, sorry.
2: And that guy laying in the hospital is like, what?
1: Yeah, but...
2: What do you mean, sorry?
1: At least you get $1,500, okay, you know?
3: But think about if you were that person, you probably would think, this has to be a mistake.
2: Yeah.
3: I would immediately think that. So, like, I probably actually wouldn't get hyped and like be posting about it until
1: true.
3: I knew it was like legit.
1: It's like a couple of years ago when I was getting $5,000 added to my check per paycheck. You remember that? And I was like,
3: what?
1: Wow, we're getting paid a lot of money.
2: Well, I don't want to give too much away.
1: It was the whole thing. I did. There was a little part of me that was like, let's see how long I can do this. And then I just disappear.
2: So basically Colt was supposed to get a one-time fee of $5,000.
3: Yeah.
2: And they accidentally were paying him at each paycheck.
1: Every bi-weekly. Hey. Or like bi-monthly. But I gave it back. I did have to pay it back, yes.
2: After they tried to like do like the post-tax, make him pay it back. And he was like, no, honey. Like, I've already paid taxes on this.
3: Yeah.
2: It was crazy.
1: And some of it was in my 401k. I was like, I just don't have it. And they were like, you spent it? And I was like, well, no, but like it went places.
2: Yeah.
3: It went places.
2: Yeah. Can't find
3: couple
2: it.
3: Couple hookers.
2: Oh, God. Well, I don't know.
1: Well,
2: you cannot say that anymore. It's sex worker.
3: I'm so sorry. I support sex work. I meant sex worker. I don't know why the H word came out.
1: There's
3: that was
1: an
3: my
1: area.
3: Bad.
2: She's fast and loose today, my guy.
1: I was, never mind. Well, okay, whatever.
2: All right.
1: You'll
2: thanks,
1: never
2: Colt.
1: Know.

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1: KDWB. 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
1: She's already picked you. Now discover the ring she'll obsess over. To Corey at Arthur's Jewelers.
2: Let's go!

0: Here are your Fallonies, your dumb criminal stories. We took my name Fallon, and we combined it with most of my relatives' criminal record.
1: Oh,
0: Fallon.
1: Oh, dang.
2: Fallon.
1: Call him out.
0: Love you. Love you so much. Don't call me if you need money. Birthday parties should be fun for everyone, but not always the case, because sometimes if you drink an entire handle of Jack Daniels, things go down quick, and that's exactly what happened here. The man's name is Justin. Justin Derek Jennings, to be exact. He was celebrating his 39th birthday. He got angry at his family, so he grabbed a gun and fired an entire magazine into his own apartment. No, not at people, but in his apartment. I mean, that's not safe.
2: Dude, the walls are so thin in apartments, you can hear everything. There's no way that those bullets aren't traveling
0: if
2: further.
0: If that's how he reacts, his neighbors are probably used to some chaos, let's be honest. Well, the family was like, this is not okay, Justin, so they called the police. Instead of settling down, Justin went to the second floor and began shooting at a police helicopter for over 20 minutes.
1: Oh my God.
0: No one was harmed. And just recently, he was sentenced to over 9 years in federal prison. Here's what the judge said. If your aim had been better, you could have hurt or killed the individuals in the helicopter. Again, he did drink an entire handle of Jack himself.
2: Yeah.
0: And the judge was right. He's lucky he did not kill anyone.
2: Yeah, people are correct. Was this in Florida? You said it was Florida or probably
0: California, actually,
2: which
0: is usually a Florida thing, but it was California this time.
2: Because I lived through some hurricanes when I was in Florida. There were like two massive hurricanes, and there was a small group of people in the community who went outside and shot their guns at it to like shoo it away.
0: The hurricane?
2: And he reminds me of one of these people.
1: I can't believe, A, that's crazy. I don't think he understands how nature works.
0: No.
1: But B, I can't believe he only got 9 years. I got to be honest. I feel like he deserves more than that.
0: I agree.
2: It's pretty reckless.
0: Yeah, absolutely. Well, there are your Fallonies on KDWB.

0: 101.3 KDWB, where Fallon, Colt, and Jenny. We're going into the weekend. Colt is sick. Jenny's going on a camper van adventure. Do you know, are you sharing where you're going, or you don't want people to know?
1: Nah, I don't share.
2: I don't
1: share where I'm going, just because I wild camp. And if you don't know what that means, basically, I just like camp.
0: Without a bra?
1: Well, that, and I camp in legal spots. In legal spots, but they're not technically campsites, so like national forests and stuff. So I just don't like to let anyone know, even remotely, a vicinity I'm in case they see my van, because she does stick out like a sore thumb.
2: Yeah, have you ever thought about getting a waterbed in your van?
1: Never.
2: Not
1: a single thought.
2: But if you filled it with like purified water, it could like double as two things. It would suck after it got like empty, but...
0: Oh, it would suck.
1: Colts, I don't think you understand that. Like, that would be the worst thing for a van. I don't need any more moisture in there. There's like, that's like the number one thing you try to do with a van is build it so that you don't have any kind of extra water.
0: Yeah. Actively and putting moisture in.
1: That would be the worst choice ever. Yeah, so true, sorry, Colt, no waterbed in my van.
2: That would suck.
0: Just so you know, the thing that I am like, okay, I'm very excited about. But I actually, so I don't know if you know this, but it took me a minute to figure out how to do it on Instagram. Because back in the day when I would go on a trip, I would type in the search bar the location I was going to, and a map would pull up.
2: Oh, yeah.
0: And you could see live Instagram stories of people that are there that tagged the location. So I always did that before vacations because I could see what the weather looked like, and it would get me so hype. Instagram has changed so much, it's almost impossible to do that. You know what you have to do now? I discovered it last night with Tina because I was like, help me figure this out. It's driving me nuts. You have to find someone who's tagged that location in a photo.
1: Mm-hmm.
0: I'm not following anyone that's like in Norway right now. Mm. So I had to like search a restaurant or business in Norway, go to their tagged photos. This is psychotic. Find one, because no one tags their location anymore. Find one person that tagged a location and then you can still find it. Anyway, I found one of my hikes that is 2,000 steps. It's actual steps. I think I might die.
2: 2,000 steps.
0: But people showed the view at the top. I have to do it.
1: I think I know which one you're talking about.
0: It's pronounced like Rhein-Brennan or something.
1: I think you'll be fine.
0: Everyone's like, it'll take 2 to 3 hours.
1: Yeah.
2: How many stories is too many steps? That's 100 stories. That's a mile of walking.
0: Okay. One time I only did a handful of stories for one of those firefighter challenge things and I puked at the top. So I am worried. It was not nearly
2: that
0: many.
2: Wait, were you wearing the equipment like they do? So it was just, that's not a firefighter.
1: No, it was still to acknowledge it. Cold.
2: Usually when they do that, they're in like full equipment and like oxygen tanks and all that.
0: I will have you know, it was one of my radio partners who was a playboy, and he literally, he's the one that got us to all do it. His girlfriend showed up. We all showed up, but he didn't. He was hungover and no-showed.
1: What a little.
2: So disrespectful.
0: That was a complete, perfect example of the person he was. Anyway, we all have fun weekends going on. Hopefully you have some things planned. Take us with you wherever
1: you
0: go.
1: What's Colt doing?
0: He's sick. He's doing nothing.
2: I just got a chainsaw. I'm going to go crazy in my yard. I have a little bit of a forest area that, you're not going to be forested anymore. There's some dead trees.
0: I literally bought a house saying, I want trees and forest all over me. You've been in for 1 month and you're saying goodbye trees.
2: There's a lot of like the buckthorn type of things. So I'm going to remove those because there's a good chunk where I'm like, I want to set up a little fireplace area.
0: Yeah.
2: Listen, it's going to happen.
0: His family's abandoning him, and I do not think it's safe that he's alone with a chainsaw.
1: Me neither.
2: Yeah. I'm going to make a couple of renovation things, but whatever. It's cool.
1: What do you mean a couple of renovations? All right.
0: No.
1: I guess we'll check back in on Monday.
0: If he's here.
2: What do they call those walls that are needed so your house doesn't collapse?
1: Load-bearing.
2: Yeah, there's a load-bearing wall that I feel sus about that I don't really think is a load-bearing wall, and it would if you
1: need to hire
2: it.
1: A professional, Colt.
0: We'll find out on Monday how that went. Don't forget to check out our podcast or our video podcast on YouTube. 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Godspeed. Have a great weekend. Love you. Bye.

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1: 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They would just let me have the prescription.
2: Get this girl out of here. Yeah, that started my weight loss journey because my kid tried to latch to my nipple.
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0: CBS this Saturday. Three-time Big 3 MVP ISO Joe Johnson and the reloaded Detroit Amps battle two-time Big 3 championship coach Steven Jackson's DMV trilogy. 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
12: It's not every day or even every decade that a movie shot for $800,000 becomes a $300 million and counting juggernaut at the box office. That's good math. But director Curry Barker's obsession did just that. Because of it, it's drastically changed the expectations of his next movie, Anything But Ghosts, which he's already shot.
13: And he stars in, a choice he obviously made, having zero idea he'd be the hottest director in town when it hits theaters, putting a whole different pressure on him. But he still has zero regrets about his self-casting decision.
14: Yeah, none. He tells a Hollywood Reporter that it's because he was always meant to play the character, a selfish con artist who doesn't realize how rude he sounds when he's saying stuff, but there's growth that he related to.
12: Yeah, and Curry's like, my acting? I'm not worried about it. In fact, being an actor was his first dream, but having Anything But Ghosts to get compared to his first movie, Obsession, aka this summer's biggest sleeper hit, might end up keeping him up at night. It is now playing if you haven't seen it.
11: That's direct from Hollywood.

All right, friends, let's do it. Now, if you're single and headed out this weekend, we've got a tip on how you can get the most eyes on you. It has to do with hairstyle and your fit. We'll get into that inside.

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5: With your forecast, I'm meteorologist Rodney Price. Showers and storms into the afternoon with highs in the mid-70s. Those storms end tonight, clearing out mid-50s. Right now, it's 64.
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0: The best hairstyle, the best outfit to wear if you want to meet somebody new. I got to tell you about it next. And a quote of the day.

0: ponytail.
1: No, heavy stubble.
0: Oh, really? Oh,
2: yeah.
0: Not for me. Ow, it's like sandpaper on my cheeks.
2: Not if it's
1: the
2: right length.
1: The first time, you're a little... is that a... Yeah, I'm not that guy either.
2: Yes, you are, and you look hot when you're that guy.
0: You haven't been that guy for years.
1: Thank you. I think.
0: Yeah, no, that's good. I like you clean shaved.
2: I love you when you have stubble.
1: Today's quote, just because you could be doing more doesn't mean you're not doing enough.
2: Aww, I love
1: all right,
2: that.
1: I'll wear a beard tomorrow.
2: Yeah.
3: Can you do that?
2: Over the weekend, let it grow.
1: I go get one at a props shop.
2: We won't be here tomorrow.
1: Have you got some beard glue?
2: Oh, by Monday you might have a beard.
0: Yeah.
1: Oh, you're right. I won't be here tomorrow. Yeah, well, I can grow it out then by Monday.
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8: With your forecast, I'm meteorologist Rodney Price. Showers and storms into the afternoon with highs in the mid-70s. Those storms end tonight, clearing out mid-50s. Right now, it's 64.
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10: Ice Cube's Big Three is back. The most physical, fierce, and competitive basketball league on earth returns to CBS this Saturday. Three-time Big Three MVP ISO Joe Johnson and the reloaded Detroit Amps battle two-time Big Three championship coach Steven Jackson's DMV trilogy, followed by Big Three's most intense rivalry. Defending champions Miami 305 and Michael Beasley chasing his third straight MVP take on Dwight Howard, coach Nick Young, and the LA Riot. 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
16: The U.S. is back in action today facing Australia, and Anthony Robinson says Team USA has the attitude to do something special this World Cup.
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Twin Cities, number 1 hit music station, 101.3 KDWB. Maroon 5's first single in nearly a year, Heroin, is making a fittingly heroic climb towards number 1 on the next American Top 40. The biggest of the week, while Bruno and Olivia Dean will be back at it again. AT40, who's going to get to the top? We'll see you there.

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5: With your forecast, I'm meteorologist Rodney Price. Showers and storms into the afternoon with highs in the mid-70s. Those storms end tonight, clearing out mid-50s. Right now, it's 64.
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1: When a city wins a sports championship, it's almost entirely positive, but some fans just can't keep it together. An unfortunate victim of that was a taxi driver whose cab and income source was destroyed by rioters until French Montana stepped in. Check out the story. 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
3: 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Not holding back any enthusiasm. 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
5: With your forecast, I'm meteorologist Rodney Price. Showers and storms into the afternoon with highs in the mid-70s. Those storms end tonight, clearing out mid-50s. It's 60 at our studios.
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28: Still looking at a jackknife semi issue. This is in Elk River on North 101. It's just before 90th. Left lane blocked with some solid traffic back from 70th. Crash now north, Highway 100 before Cedar Lake Road in the right lane. You're packed from Minnetonka Boulevard. And southbound also has a right lane closed with a different accident. I'm Deb Snyder, and that's your latest total traffic.
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1: 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That seems like an interesting intersection of emotion. 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
2: Well, Lindsay, explain this. So you're trying to figure out how to tell a friend something great is happening to you without breaking their heart. Is that right?
3: Yeah. So I recently found out that I'm pregnant, and my husband and I are so excited. But one of my
2: close
3: friends has been struggling. Thank you. Thank you so much. It really means a lot. And it's been something that, you know, is a long time coming for us. Also from one of my friends, she has really been struggling to get pregnant for a really long time. And she has been very open about how hard it's been. I do know it's something that she thinks about every day. I love her, and the last thing I want to do is hurt her. But I don't want her to hear about my pregnancy from someone else or, like, see it on social media or feel blindsided in any way. So now I'm just, like, stressing on how do I tell her. Like, do I call her? Do I try to tell her in person? Maybe I just keep it casual and I send her a text or sort of just so she can process it privately. Like, I don't want to ambush her with the news,
2: well, Sisney,
3: you know?
2: What do you think
3: so
2: about
3: this? I want to be sensitive.
4: Lindsay, I think the way you just explained it to us is the most genuine and honest approach to kind of talk to your friend, you know?
3: Yeah.
4: And
3: yeah.
4: And if she's a true friend, your best friend, you know, she's gonna be happy for you. She really is.
3: Oh, thank you.
2: Well, congratulations to you and your husband, and good luck with all of it, okay?
3: Thanks, guys.
2: Okay, bye-bye. You take care.
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7: With your forecast, I'm meteorologist Rodney Price. Showers and storms into the afternoon with highs in the mid-70s. Those storms end tonight, clearing out mid-50s. Currently 62 degrees.
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3: 94, 694 westbound stop and go, Hemlock Lane to Fish Lake Interchange. 494 eastbound at 12th Avenue, a crash, right shoulder. Highway 212 to 94, 694, 33 minutes. 394 eastbound stop and go, Penn Avenue to 94, 35W southbound, crash on exit ramp to Lake. I'm Tom Beck, and that's your latest total traffic.
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This is Trevor Jackson, Cimino, and I really love the message in this one.

Appreciate you listening. It is KDWB. My name is Vaughn. And because Father's Day is this weekend, hopefully you remembered. What do dads actually want for Father's Day? Not a tie, not a number one dad mug. I'll break it down for you next.

0: Twin Cities, number one hit music station, 101.3 KDWB. My name is Vaught, and Father's Day is Sunday. Hopefully you didn't forget. I definitely didn't. What to get your dad for Father Sports? Obviously, tickets to a Twins game is the most logical thing. You could take him out to dinner at his favorite spot. Maybe pack a cooler and go to the local park. Do like a nice little cookout or barbecue. It's going to be decent weather this weekend. I don't know why the stereotypical gift for your dad for Father's Day when we were younger was a tie. Half of our dads don't have any occupation that requires them to wear a tie.
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5: With your forecast, I'm meteorologist Rodney Price. Showers and storms into the afternoon with highs in the mid-70s. Those storms end tonight, clearing out mid-50s. Right now, it's 64.
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33: 94 westbound is solid from Wisconsin 35 to St. Croix Trail. 494 eastbound is backed up France Avenue to 12th Avenue. A crash at 12th Avenue on the right shoulder. 694 eastbound heavy. 252 to University Avenue. Also Long Lake to 35W. 394 eastbound stop. Go Worth Parkway to 94. I'm Tom Beck, and that's your latest total traffic.
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All the flyers look the same. I even walked into a Walmart the other day. Walmart, the multi-billion-dollar corporation that could probably hire a graphic designer.

Think about what you would do if you had some extra cash just lying around. And think reckless, like a cotton candy machine in your bedroom. Personally, I'd go popcorn machine, but cotton candy's a vibe too. We got $2,500 just for you. Next hour, I'm going to give you a keyword that you got to enter at KDW.

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It's the Twin Cities number one hit music station, 101.3 KDWB. My name is Vaughn, and happy Juneteenth, by the way. We should always be celebrating Black-owned businesses, but do your best today to make it out to any Black-owned business, whether it's Camden Social in Minneapolis, Cream Cafe in Sobel, that's also in Minneapolis. I actually shared a full list of Black-owned businesses on my Instagram at Vaughn Leak.

Mystic Lake Amphitheater's looking beautiful. I'm pretty sure it opens this weekend, and there's some big shows coming there next month, like Hilary Duff and Kesha, Five Sauce. And if you head to kdwb.com, click the concert page, you can win free tickets to see some of your favorite artists

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Appreciate you having us on. Happy Friday, by the way. It's Vaughn to the Twin Cities' number one hit music station with Fallon and Colt in the Morning, live everywhere on our free iHeartRadio app. I got Noah Kahan on the way, Post Malone, kicking this hour off with Olivia Dean. And in a couple of minutes, the jobs with, I feel so bad reading this list, the jobs with the highest and lowest divorce rates. Are you on this list?

I'm going to tell you right now, there are a bunch of jobs on this list with the highest divorce rates, and it's a lot of healthcare people. I feel so bad even reading this. But I got the highest and lowest divorce rates and the occupations attached to it.

0: Thanks for having us on. It's 101.3 KDWB, the Twin Cities number one hit music station. My name is Vaughn. I feel so bad even reading this list. The jobs with the highest and lowest divorce rates. And it doesn't give reason. Like, it's not because a certain occupation is busier than the other, but I guess you could go ahead and assume. For the highest divorce rates, bus drivers came in the top, which is very strange because I don't feel like that's a time-consuming job that would result in a divorce. Also, telemarketers, another one I'm kind of confused about because telemarketers, for the most part, work from home, so you get to spend time with your spouse. And 48% of people that get divorces are healthcare practitioners, which is so bad. I hate anybody getting a divorce. Lowest divorce rates, you got physical scientists, physical therapists, and pharmacists, which is a very just weird like range of jobs that get divorces.
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5: iHeartRadio weather, a severe thunderstorm watch continues through this evening. Large hail is the biggest concern. There could also be some brief damaging wind gusts with storms through the next several hours. The weekend's looking dry with highs in the 70s. I'm meteorologist Mace Michaels. It's 71 right now.
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4: 494 eastbound has some heavy traffic off and on from West Bush Lake Road over to 12394. East is Heavyworth Parkway to 94 and jammed up into the tunnel on East 94 from Plymouth Avenue, but then it clears out and you're looking pretty quiet out to 35E. I'm Deb Snyder and that's your latest total traffic.
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0: down in the Twin Cities this weekend, so let's talk about it. It's Vaughn on 101.3 KDWB. First off, it's Juneteenth. And if you want to spread some black joy and celebrate the culture, the Soul of the Southside Festival is happening in South Minneapolis as we speak. There's still time for you to get on out there, have some soul food, listen to some good black music. Also, Twin Cities Jazz Festival goes down today and tomorrow. If you love jazz, this will be dope for you to get into. You can head to their Instagram, TC Jazz Festival, to get some info. And then Prize is throwing a block party. It's their 9th annual celebration, also happening today and tomorrow. Soul Asylum is performing today, tomorrow, Gear Daddies. But you got to buy your tickets, prizebrewing.com/tickets. And that's what's going down in the Twin Cities this weekend.
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4: iHeartRadio weather, a severe thunderstorm watch continues through this evening. Large hail is the biggest concern. There could also be some brief damaging wind gusts with storms through the next several hours. The weekend's looking dry with highs in the 70s. I'm meteorologist Mace Michaels. It's 71 right now.
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2: Some brake lights on 35W northbound around 35th Street to 94, but then pretty quiet up through the North Metro. Southbound, heavy from 106 to Cliff Road through that road work. Again, as usual, 169 is not bad. Southbound does slow off and on from Highwood Drive down to Old Shakopee Road, and northbound's a little bit crowded, Rockford Road to Bass Lake Road. I'm Deb Snyder, and that's your latest total traffic.
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KDWB, it's Vaunt. Anybody else been getting spam calls talking about taking out a loan or something about the loan that you already have out? It's fake, and I'm kind of over it because stop calling me. I already have too much student loan debt. Not trying to sign up for another one. No, sir.

101.3 KDWB, the Twin Cities number one hit music station. Who do you know in your friend group that is the smoothest reckless driver? Because it's me. I'm the smooth reckless driver. I'll be whipping and turning. I'll be speeding, doing all these things I shouldn't do. And then I'll be the one that never gets in an accident. People know I'll get you there safe.

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1: KDWB, my name is Von. You might as well give me a robe and a gavel the way I be judging people. What do you secretly judge people for?
2: I judge people that use, like, Facebook filters. 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
1: You'll never forget the chokehold that dog filter had on everybody in 2016.

Hey, appreciate you kicking it with us. It's Vaughn on the Twin Cities number one hit music station with Fallon and Colt in the morning. Everywhere you go this weekend, make sure you got us on that free iHeartRadio app. We're doing Stateside in a minute. Pink Panthers and Zara Larsson, Alex Warren. And I'll tell you how you can win tickets to his show coming up at Grand Casino Arena after Dracula.

B, what up? It is Vaunt. And last summer when Alex Warren was here playing Uptown Theater, we challenged each other to a pink pony scooter race in Target. Well, now he's coming back. He's playing Grand Casino Arena later this summer. And Fallon and Colt got your tickets starting Monday morning. They say

0: Vont Leek on the Twin Cities number one hit music station, 101.3 KDWB. What's your name, brother?
1: Bro, heck yeah, I'm Zach, calling from northern Wisconsin.
0: Okay, I know almost nothing about Wisconsin. Is that near the drive-in, that place that sells good root beer floats?
1: I'm trying to figure out what that is. I'm, like, right on the Michigan border. Like, our house is, like, 2 blocks from Michigan.
0: Okay, we both have no clue what we're talking about then.
1: I have no clue, bro. I don't know.

You know, there's always so much to do in the cities, especially in the summertime, like the Ramsey County Fair. First time they're having it in, I think, 6 years. It's July 16th through the 19th with food and prizes and live music. Get the info at Ramsey.

0: I'm gonna just throw this out there.
1: Not sure if it's a good idea. Let's not show up to celebrities' houses, especially if we don't know them. Just an idea. It's KDWB. So glad Sabrina Carpenter was able to get that permanent restraining order against that weirdo. I'm gonna say his name, William Applegate. He showed up at her house like a dozen times, 3 days straight.

Appreciate you listening for your ride home. It's Bont on the Twin Cities number one hit music station with Fallon and Colt in the morning and live everywhere on our free iHeartRadio app. Keeping it going this afternoon with Olivia Dean, Post Malone. Kicking off this hour with Dracula. And if you need anything like a request or a drink, I'm

0: EDWB, was talking to some friends, said I changed the sheets on my bed because it's warm out now, and they thought I was crazy for having more than one pair of comforters and sheets. Rebecca, back me up, girl. How many pairs of sheets or comforters do you own?
1: Oh, three. You have one on your bed, one in the closet, one in the washer, the laundry, ready to be washed.
0: And you rotate based on, you know, the season, right?
1: Well, that's like fabrics and textures, but like that's just like a general, like, basic sheet.
0: Thank you. I just don't need the same sheet all year round. I get too hot. Looks like

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You should go on a day trip to Valley Fair, or maybe, I don't know, like a weekend getaway. Drive up to Wisconsin, the Black Hills, whatever you want to do this summer. 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I got a keyword for you to enter online for your shot.

absolutely no way I believe this story is true. It's 101.3 KDWB. There's a couple that's been waiting 53 years of being engaged. They waited for the New York Knicks to finally win the championship to tie the knot. And they did during the parade. Nobody's waiting that damn long. 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I know.

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5: iHeartRadio weather, a severe thunderstorm watch continues through this evening. Large hail is the biggest concern. There could also be some brief damaging wind gusts with storms through the next several hours. The weekend's looking dry with highs in the 70s. I'm meteorologist Mace Michaels. Currently at 75 degrees.
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10: Got some weather rolling through here, still affecting the roads. Northbound 35W off and on heavy between Highway 36 and about County Road E2. There's also a crash at E2 off to the right shoulder. Southbound is slowing from 694 to County Road C. 694 west from 35E to about Highway 10. You're below the posted speeds. I'm Deb Snyder, and that's your latest total traffic.
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My name is Bond, and I'm out of here, but I'm back tomorrow. And all weekend, you can listen for your chance to live your 2000s girl's dreams and win Hillary Duff tickets. If you need anything from me until then, Instagram, TikTok, it's all Vontleak, V-O-N-T-L-E-A-K. Have a beautiful and blessed rest of your Friday.

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1: iHeartRadio weather. A severe thunderstorm watch continues through this evening. Large hail is the biggest concern. There could also be some brief damaging wind gusts with storms through the next several hours. The weekend's looking dry with highs in the 70s. I'm meteorologist Mace Michaels. Right now it's 73.
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3: West 694 accidents at 35E. This is going to be just before Edgerton. And it looks like the right and left shoulders are both blocked. Traffic slows right there. Then you're crowded in Fridley right around University Avenue. East 394 slows Penn to 94. I'm Deb Snyder, and that's your latest total traffic.
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9: The Stars and Stripes have punched their ticket to the knockout round.
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9: Team USA winning 2-0 over Australia despite star Christian Pulisic sidelined with a calf injury. The U.S.'s final group stage game is Thursday night against Turkey in Los Angeles. Australia also returns to action Thursday to play Paraguay.
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12: 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Sharing a song to remind Americans we are not as divided as we're often led to believe. From Trevor Jackson and Cimino, this is

Hey, shout out to anybody out there who does have a tattoo on their shoulder and always looks at it when that song plays on KDWB, man. 10 years later, Chainsmokers still hit, always.

So I'm coming into work tonight on 394, right? And I see this guy with a bumper sticker that says, "My window's down because I farted." And I have already ordered three of those bumper stickers off Amazon tonight on KDWB.

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0: KDWB. It's Matt Holiday in for Kayla tonight. Happy Friday. What's up? Hey, you there?
1: Hi.
0: What's your name? What's up?
1: My name is Jade.
0: Jade, you're on KDWB. Everyone can hear you. How's your weekend been so far?
1: Good. I'm actually DoorDashing. I just did my last order, and I just hit $200 for the day.
0: Hey, so. That's what's up. Hey, you enjoy that, and hey, you earned your weekend off, so let's play some Alex Warren for you. Coming up next, we'll do more from Olivia Dean and Sabrina Carpenter, too.
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5: iHeartRadio weather, a severe thunderstorm watch continues through this evening. Large hail is the biggest concern. There could also be some brief damaging wind gusts with storms through the next several hours. The weekend's looking dry with highs in the 70s. I'm meteorologist Mace Michaels. Right now it's 73.
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15: Still heavy on East 94 getting into the Lowry Tunnel from about Olson Memorial, and westbound slowing between 35W and the tunnel. West 694, some heavy traffic as you approach 35E on the East Junction there in the Northeast Metro. It's due to an earlier crash. I'm Deb Snyder, and that's your latest total traffic.
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22: 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The U.S.'s final group stage game is Thursday night against Turkey in Los Angeles. Australia also returns to action Thursday to play Paraguay.
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27: 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And this town's lost its faith. Our colors will fade.

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This song is not about a house from Sabrina Carpenter on KDWB. Just letting you know.

0: Hey, how's your Friday off been today so far? KDWB, what's good tonight?
1: Man, it's good. 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
0: Oh, nice. A little dinner. What's on the menu? What y'all getting?
1: I'm going to grab a burger, and then I'm going to grab some chicken. 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
0: Dude, everyone wants something different. 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It was like, this is dinner, and if you don't like it, it's breakfast tomorrow. Right?

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2: If you look at the sitcoms Dan Levy has created, a couple of big hits, like Big Mistakes, the latest, it's apparent he sees endless fodder for comedy in sibling dynamics.
3: And he tells Deadline that it's really how families operate behind closed doors in general that inspires the humor in him. The looseness, craziness, the goofiness.
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3: And he says that's the juice that inspires him and that he loves getting his hands dirty in.
2: And that we get to laugh at. Big Mistakes is on Netflix.
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6: iHeartRadio weather. A severe thunderstorm watch continues through this evening. Large hail is the biggest concern. There could also be some brief damaging wind gusts with storms through the next several hours. The weekend's looking dry with highs in the 70s. I'm meteorologist Mace Michaels. Currently at 64 degrees.
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0: 3 MVP ISO Joe Johnson and the reloaded Detroit Amps battle two-time Big 3 championship coach Steven Jackson's DMV trilogy, followed by Big 3's most intense rivalry. 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